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2: America, 250 years deep. And in Milwaukee, we know the road hasn't always been equal. We know what it means to struggle, to rebuild, and to keep moving forward anyway. This city has always known how to turn hardship into hope. From the soul of Bronzeville to the creativity born on the north side, to neighbors showing up for each other every single day, Milwaukee keeps evolving. And I know that journey personally. As a first-generation American, I was raised on sacrifice, resilience, faith, and hard work. That spirit lives here, in the culture, in the music, and the people determined to make a difference. From Andre Lee Ellis fighting for peace to the rebirth of Bronzeville through art, business, and community, this city continues to show what strength really looks like. We create opportunities. We create connection. We create change. And no matter what Milwaukee faces, we keep rising together. Because the story of America is still being written.
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2: Hi, this is Dan Buttrey, combat veteran of the Iraq War. 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
0: 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I know good barbecue. I like to go to a barbecue place where somebody just got shot and nobody got out of line. 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
1: Hi, this is John Ray from Jesirae Jewels, and it's time to celebrate a major milestone. 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

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And instantly, Google gives her a whole bunch of options. She doesn't click the first name she sees. She looks for something familiar, something she's seen before. That's where smart marketing comes in. If you want to be the business people choose first, it starts with being visible where they're actually looking. 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
1: This year, America turns 250 years old. And here in Milwaukee, we know the story isn't simple. Because our history didn't start with equality. It started with struggle. But Milwaukee also raised voices that changed the game. Like Vell Phillips, who marched for fair housing when doors were closed to us. Like Spencer Cox, who carried the torch for progress in this city. Like Gwen Moore, continuing the fight today. That's our city. That's our story. That's our America. We turned struggle into strength. We've created culture, movement, impact, and we're still pushing forward toward opportunity, toward unity, towards change. Because the story of America isn't finished, and neither are we.
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0: 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I know good barbecue. I like to go to a barbecue place where somebody just got shot and nobody got out of line. 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

0: the first beat to the last. 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
1: Hi, this is Dan Buttry, combat veteran of the Iraq War. 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Like Ewald Automotive Group, where owners and staff look to embrace this monumental celebration by honoring all who've served in defense of keeping this idea alive, join us as we rededicate ourselves as one nation under God. 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
2: 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Joe needs a plumber fast. 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But Joe clicks the name he's seen before. 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

0: When you finally find your thing, you want the whole world to know about that thing. So you use a thing called Canva to make it an even bigger and better thing. Whether you want to create flyers for that thing, make presentations for that thing, or design merch for that thing, you can do anything. So people can see your thing, feel your thing, love your thing. The next thing you know, it's a thing. Canva, the thing that makes anything a thing.
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shot. A Greg Nice, a Greg NLCE, Dominum Basso, ah wee wee. Rock for a fee, not for free. Maybe I'll do it for charity. 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
1: 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Let's

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It usually starts with a simple search. Mary just moved to town. She's looking for a local coffee shop. What does she do? Well, she pulls out her phone and types best coffee shop near me. And instantly, Google gives her a whole bunch of options. She doesn't click the first name she sees. She looks for something familiar, something she's seen before. That's where smart marketing comes in. If you want to be the business people choose first, it starts with being visible where they're actually looking. 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
1: Hi, this is Dan Buttrey, combat veteran of the Iraq War. 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
2: 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And instantly, Google gives her a whole bunch of options. 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

0: 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Do you love Jammin' 98.3? Well, now you can take it wherever you go. The Jammin' merch store is live with shirts, mugs, and more that fit your everyday lifestyle. And I need you to go there right now and get your own so you can stop taking my stuff. My Jammin' hoodie is missing. My Jammin' mug in the break room. I know who got it. And to the person who has my Jammin' t-shirt, I know you hear this. Do me a favor. 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

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Coffee in the morning? That's jammin'. Out on the weekend? Still jamming. 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

0: 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My Jammin' hoodie is missing. My Jammin' mug in the break room. I know who got it. And to the person who has my Jammin' t-shirt, I know you hear this. Do me a favor. 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
2: 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Here we are decades later. 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

0: Hi, this is John Ray from Jazzy Jewels, and it's time to celebrate a major milestone. 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

0: America, 250 years deep. And in Milwaukee, we know the road hasn't always been equal. We know what it means to struggle, to rebuild, and to keep moving forward anyway. This city has always known how to turn hardship into hope. From the soul of Bronzeville to the creativity born on the north side, to neighbors showing up for each other every single day. Milwaukee keeps evolving, and I know that journey personally. As a first-generation American, I was raised on sacrifice, resilience, faith, and hard work. That spirit lives here, in the culture, in the music, in the people determined to make a difference. From Andre Lee Ellis fighting for peace to the rebirth of Bronzeville through art, business, and community, this city continues to show what strength really looks like. We create opportunities. We create connection. We create change. And no matter what Milwaukee faces, we keep rising together. Because the story of America is still being written, and so are we.
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Coffee in the morning? 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Out on the weekend? Still jamming. 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

0: 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And I need you to go there right now and get your own so you can stop taking my stuff. My Jammin' hoodie is missing. My Jammin' mug in the break room. I know who got it. And to the person who has my Jammin' t-shirt, I know you hear this. Do me a favor. 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

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The Jammin' merch store is live with shirts, mugs, and more that fit your everyday lifestyle. And I need you to go there right now and get your own so you can stop taking my stuff. My Jammin' hoodie is missing. My Jammin' mug in the

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0: This year, America turns 250 years old. And here in Milwaukee, we know the story isn't simple. Because our history didn't start with equality. It started with struggle. But Milwaukee also raised voices that changed the game. Like Vell Phillips, who marched for fair housing when doors were closed to us. Like Spencer Cox, who carried the torch for progress in the city. Like Gwen Moore, continuing the fight today. That's our city. That's our story. That's our America. We turned struggle into strength. We've created culture, movement, impact. And we're still pushing forward toward opportunity, toward unity, towards change. Because the story of America isn't finished, and neither are we.
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1: Hi, this is Dan Buttrey, combat veteran of the Iraq War. 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

0: 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My Jammin' mug in the break room. 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And to the person who has my Jammin' t-shirt, I know you hear this. 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
1: Welcome to Dee Dee's Weekend Kickback. Jay Cruz is here. Also, Dee Dee. Trey G.
3: Woo woo.
1: And comedian JJ Williamson. All right, coming up on the show this weekend, everybody. Guess what? I got hit up in my DMs by a guy that fell out with his wife. And guess what they fell out over? Her wanting to lend the best friend some money. Who has a man?
4: That's a
1: problem. Best friend has a man, and then the best friend called up talking about, can you loan me some money, asking this man's wife.
3: Hey, sometimes it's tight. You might have to do that.
1: Well, we got
3: to
1: get into that and what you think about it. Also, Jay Cruz is going to give us another lesson in, let's speak a little Spanish.
5: Un poquito.
1: And comedian and internet personality, Tasha

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2: Just got real.
0: I love this woman. All right, we're going to talk to her. But up next, get ready for Date Fail. It's Dee Dee's Weekend Kickback.
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Hey, hi, everybody. I am the Chief Rocker, Stephen St. James. And you've been wanting your own Southern Soul show? Well, now you got it. It's the Southern Soul Spectacular. This

0: Jay Cruz is here. Also, Trey G and comedian J.J. Williamson. It's all about Date Fail. We got Jay with us.
1: All right, Jay.
2: All right.
0: Jay said he met a girl named Ebony through some friends, right? Through some very close friends. And they went out on a date. You said you guys went out for some drinks, live music or something, went on a date, had a good time. Y'all shared food. Is that what you said, Jay?
2: Yes, ma'am. We had a good time.
0: Then they had such a good time, you guys, with each other, that after the event was over and they left the little restaurant or club, lounge, whatever the hell it was, they ended up in their cars out in the parking lot talking.
3: Ooh, you know that's good.
0: Yeah.
3: Just regular convo?
0: Yep, yeah. Regular. Ooh. And they started kissing.
2: Right.
3: Ooh.
0: They started kissing.
3: And you sound like a smooth brother. I don't see what the problem is here.
0: Well, Jay says that after that, you know, it sounds like a good night, don't it?
1: Yeah, damn good night.
0: Very. And then he said when he called her the next day, text her, she ain't responded. Uh-huh. So he called us and wants to know what happened. So what we're going to do, Jay, you know how this goes down. That's why you call. Clearly, you know how it works. You've got to be quiet, and we're going to call her, and we'll see what she says, okay?
2: All good.
0: All right, here we go.
4: Hello?
0: Hi, is Ebony there?
4: Yeah, this is Ebony.
0: Hey, Ebony. It's Dee Dee and Jay Cruz, Trey G, and comedian J.J. Williamson from the radio station. I don't know if you listen or not. It would be great if you did, but if you didn't, it's okay. Hey, listen.
3: Right.
0: Right now, that's not what we're here to talk to you about. We're here to talk to you about you went on a date recently, right, with a guy named Jay.
4: Oh, my.
1: Yeah. Damn. Instant
5: laugh. Yeah, I was just going to say.
4: I remember. Yeah. I did go on a date with Jay. I'm confused, though. How do y'all know about that?
0: Because Jay's good friends with Trey G.
1: Yeah, that's my dog.
4: Okay.
0: And he told Trey.
1: Yeah, that's my dog on my mama's side.
0: What'd he tell you, Trey? He told you he liked her?
1: He basically told me that he liked you, Ebony. He said that y'all had a good y'all had a good little time. Y'all even ate off each other's plate, what he said. But he did also say that you've been ducking and dodging him, like you owe him some money or something like that.
0: Damn, not ducking and dodging.
1: like he a bill collector.
4: Wow.
1: Spill it.
4: So, Jay, I know Jay. We had a good time. You know, we went on the date. It was cool. I thought he was cute. You know, like, it was honestly one of the best dates I've had in a really long time. It was totally cool.
3: Mm-hmm.
4: You know, like, total gentleman. He's funny. He can dance. We were dancing all night. So we continue. We get to the car, still having a good time, you know?
3: Mm-hmm.
4: And, you know, it's been a long night, so my feet start hurting, you know? I've been dancing in heels, been walking around all night, so I kicked my heels off, and then it was just like a total vibe shift, you know? So I take my shoes off, and Jay starts complimenting my toes. And I'm like, cool, you know, thank you. I have cute polish. You know, I get it. He continues asking me a lot of questions about my feet.
0: Mm-hmm.
4: And so after, like, the fifth or sixth question, I'm just like, okay, can we get off my feet? You know, like,
0: wait, Ebony. Ebony, he asked you five or six questions about your feet?
4: About my feet.
1: Is the toenail dog? You guys are fungus. Are they?
0: Short. Crossed over.
1: Right. Are they on top of each other?
4: Okay. Listen. What? He took it like a little further, and then he puts one of my toes in his mouth.
0: Oh damn!
1: Oh,
0: and
1: I'm like, no!
4: Yes.
0: He did what?
4: Yes.
1: I don't see the problem.
4: Yeah.
0: Damn.
1: I'm sorry.
0: Well, damn, that's a little too soon. First, a little too personal now. I mean, I understand shaking hands with a man, but not putting your toe in his mouth as soon as you meet him.
1: He liked what he saw. Well, let me ask you that. Which toe was it?
4: My big toe.
3: Oh, hell no.
0: I would have tried to shove my whole damn foot if I were you, Ebony. Hold on a second. Jay is on the line. Unfortunately, we got to tell the truth.
3: Boy.
0: Jay.
2: Yes, ma'am.
0: You got a foot fetish, sir.
2: I like feet.
0: You like
2: I
0: feet.
2: Like looking at women's feet. And she has perfect feet. Look, I really wasn't trying to be creepy about it. I just got...
0: But hold on. You're not trying to be creepy, Jay, but as soon as you saw her toe, your mouth had to get it. Started to touch it.
3: Drooling.
0: Yeah, like, what happened?
2: Nah. We were just having such a good time. I just got really comfortable. My apologies to you. I didn't mean to disrespect you in any way. You know what I mean?
0: Yeah, I like that. Yeah, okay, so listen, would you go on another date with him then, Ebony, at this point? Because we'll pay for it.
4: Maybe, but, like, you got to earn before you can, like, see my feet again.
0: Okay.
5: Hey, real quick, Ebony, I know he did move a little fast putting your toes in the mouth, but are you into that, though?
1: Sound like it.
4: I mean, I could be.
1: Okay. Oh,
5: she said, I could be curious.
0: So, here's the deal. We're going to pay for your date. You're going to go on a second date. You said yes?
4: We got us a win.
0: All right, here's the deal. We're going to take care of it. All right, we're going to take care of everything on this date. And guess what else we're going to do for you, Ebony? We'll make sure we take care and buy you some new sandals, okay? All right.
4: I love it. Thank you.
0: Buy you some new sandals. Some all new right. Sandals. Y'all clap it over Ebony and Jay.
1: Hey.
0: It's David.
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0: Because it ain't authentic. That's why. Yeah. That's why I be looking at him like, stop.
1: What do we do? Marry her?
0: We know that ain't happening. Yeah, well, you've been with that other wife for 20 years.
2: Don't talk about my wife.
0: All right, fine. 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It's Didi's Weekend Kickback.
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0: It's Dee Dee's Weekend Kickback. J.J. Williamson is here. Also, Trey G, Jay Cruz. Listen, coming up next hour, you guys, you know my DMs. Y'all be staying in my damn
1: DMs.
0: Don't
1: they, though?
2: Girl, because you hot.
0: Hot.
2: Caliente. Fuego.
0: Okay. I don't. Okay.
1: Boy, hey, I know your lips get chapped all the time.
0: I know.
1: I know.
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0: It don't be,
1: and she still don't like you.
0: And it don't.

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2: Guys, it's time for us to learn just a little. Un poquito. Poquito in Spanish.
3: Oh, gosh.
4: Oh, I thought that was a song.
2: I speak a little Spanish.
5: We're getting ready to learn a little bit.
2: From this man who only knows a little bit. Oh,
6: I know more than you.
2: You're right.
6: That's right. What have you learned since we've been doing Speak a Little Spanish, JJ?
4: Just uno.
6: Please tell me you're kidding. No. You remember one word?
2: I learned hola.
6: Hola. And you just said un poquito. Trey, you have a plethora.
3: I've learned leche.
6: Leche, which is milk.
3: Milk. Right? Yeah, exactly.
6: Would you get some milk from a girl? Latin girl?
3: Un poquito. What? Hello. Why would you say that?
6: Right, let me focus. Okay. Así mismo, thank you for paying attention. Señoras, señores, ladies and gentlemen, this is Speak a Little Spanish. I'm going to tell you a Spanish

0: phrase or a word, give you some multiple choice. You get it right or you get it wrong.
1: Let's get it.
0: Okay, así mismo.
1: First come this one. Way first. Come to me okay. first. I'm ready.
0: All right. Dame la pelota.
1: Dame.
0: By the way, this is the FIFA edition.
1: Oh, the FIFA edition. Okay, okay. Right. Okay.
0: Yeah, World Cup. Should have led with that.
2: Yeah.
0: It's the FIFA edition.
1: Okay. All right.
0: Dame la pelota. A, get me my Peloton. B, give me the ball. C, that's my uniform.
1: And say the word again.
0: Dame, the words. Dame la pelota.
1: That means give me the ball.
0: Boy, you on fire. That's
1: come on
0: right
1: now.
0: There,
1: I know. I heard that before.
2: Ooh, you played a little
1: before?
2: Soccer?
1: Yeah, I heard that before. Yeah.
0: Okay. All right. Mm-hmm. DD, you ready, all right, Queen? Uh-huh. All right, here we go. Mi equipo favorito.
2: Favorito. Uh-huh.
0: Mi equipo favorito. I love when you start
2: fast.
0: A, one large burrito. B, I like that beet dough. Mm. Or C, my favorite teams.
2: Say what? That again.
0: Mi equipo favorito. A.
2: My favorite what? Team.
3: Yeah.
0: She hit it. She hit it. Yeah. All right.
2: That was too easy. Favorito.
0: Yeah. Favorito. Is that what it's talking about? Okay.
3: Using
0: okay.
3: the
0: favorito.
3: Context clues. I
0: there
3: see.
0: You. That's how you got to do it. Yeah. That's how you got to do it. Trey, you're usually a professional on this.
3: That's right.
0: Nos vemos en el estadio. Nos vemos en el estadio. A. The United States. B. My team lost. Or C. Meet me at the stadium. Nos vemos en el estadio.
3: Oh, that's a tough yeah. one. I'm going to say my team lost.
0: That's wrong, Trey. Yeah. Oh, no, so sorry, Trey. Sorry. No,
1: that means it stands for meet me at the stadium.
0: Ah, sí, correcto. Mm. Oh, yeah, no, yeah. Pobrecito. Sorry, Trey. Oh, all right, let's go back to JJ. Come JJ, on. You ready?
1: Yeah, I'm ready,
0: here
1: baby.
0: We go.
1: I'm rolling.
0: Mala decisión.
1: Mala decisión.
0: Okay. A, bad call. B, dumb ref. C, game over.
1: They say that word again?
0: Mala decisión.
1: I mean, you know what? That game is over.
0: The game is over? Last and final answer?
1: Yes, sir.
0: That's a no-no. Yeah. A, bad it's call. Bad
3: call. Yeah, yeah, yeah. You see how easy JJ's is? You see how hard mine was?
0: I feel like you're like, you know, honors.
3: You see how hard mine was?
2: Honors.
0: Yeah, sure. Honors.
1: You're just keep in mind who we asking.
3: Yeah.
0: All right. Aw. Didi, you ready? Let's
2: yeah,
0: go.
2: Yeah, sure.
0: El mejor jugador.
2: I'm a whore.
0: Uh-huh. I did not.
2: What did
0: girl,
2: you just say?
0: Pause. Stop.
2: Uh-huh.
0: I
2: what
0: said,
2: you say?
0: El mejor jugador. A, yeah. the first half. B, green grass. Or C, the best player.
2: The best player.
0: Yes. Did you? Come on. Wait, how you get that one?
3: Uh-uh.
0: El mejor. You thought I'd call.
1: Yeah. Look what you said.
0: You got me about to say it. All right, yeah. Trey, back to you.
3: There you go.
0: El tráfico es horrible. Mm.
3: A, I know this one.
0: The refs are terrible.
3: Uh-huh.
0: B, traffic is horrible. C, I love horror movies.
3: It's B.
0: Traffic is horrible?
3: Traffic is
0: bing,
3: horrible.
0: Bing, bing, bing, bing, bing, bing, bing, bing, bing, bing,
2: nice.
0: Ese señor, ese señor sí habla español, ok. Ese señor ahí. Last one. Who wants it? ¿Quién lo quiere?
2: Give it to JJ.
0: JJ.
2: He,
0: all right.
2: He needs a win.
0: We're going to get out of here good, ok?
1: Okay.
0: With a win.
1: Yes.
0: Buenos asientos. A, good seats. B, tied score. Or C, nice flights.
1: And say it again.
0: Buenos asientos.
1: That's a win.
3: I'm going to say good seats.
0: Ooh, okay. Trey says good seats.
3: Yeah.
0: You say that's a win?
1: Yes.
0: Good seats is the answer.
2: Damn it, JJ.
3: Good seats.
0: Yeah. Buenos asientos, JJ. Ay, pobrecito.
2: Yeah, in this class, you got a D.
1: Yeah, let me. No, I'm about to take this off. Let me go and keep my notes.
0: Hey, you don't want to get just dropped the class.
3: Wait, hold on. I need a tutor. I need a good little Spanish ooh. Tutor. So if there's a Spanish woman out there that want to tutor me, please.
0: Yes, por
3: slide,
0: favor.
3: Slide in my DMs. AYE underscore Trey G. I am a very good understudy.
0: Yes, say llámame.
3: Llámame.
0: Hey.
3: Llámame, bebecita. Llámame, bebecita, por favor.
1: That means she's fine.
2: Damn what he said.
0: He don't.
3: Llámame, bebecita.
0: Gracias.
2: Right. Thank you. We speak a little Spanish on this show. Just a little.
3: Llámame,
2: bebecita. All right, thank you, J. Crew.
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11: 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I need to talk to everybody who has friends. Everyone who has friends, you need to listen to me
12: friends.
11: Right now. Let me see. You have a good friend? You have a best friend, Cruz?
12: Yeah, I got a best friend.
11: He didn't know. Are you sure? Does he know you're the best
12: yes.
11: friend?
12: Yes. Yeah, I got three guys that are like my close guy friends that I've had through years.
11: All right, what about you, yeah. Trey? You got good best friends or
13: I
11: anything?
13: I do not.
11: You don't?
13: Uh-uh. I do not.
11: Wow. What about you, I'm JJ? I know you do. You have the best friend, Marvin.
14: Marvin, my
11: old talkative ass Marvin.
12: Oh, that boy, chill, chatterbox.
14: He on the phone waiting on me now.
11: You got him on hold.
14: He on hold.
11: I swear, JJ's best friend I love, but he can talk.
14: Man, he can talk.
11: Here they said there are levels to friendships. You guys ready? Let's talk about fake friends. Fake friends are only around when they need something. Social leverage, favors, attention, and then they disappear once they've used you. That's a fake friend.
14: That's a fake friend. Yeah, I can see that.
11: You want to know what an acquaintance is? They say we are. Coworkers, acquaintances.
14: Really? Yep.
12: The only reason I'll agree with that, once you quit a job, see how many of those people stay in your life.
11: I still
12: usually
11: have them.
12: Not a lot.
11: I used to do. I was on a nationally syndicated show. Shouts out and may he rest in peace, Doug Banks. And
12: sure.
11: All of us are still. Marcelina, Rudy, Jeff Tyler. We're all on. We do a call together. We do
12: communicate.
11: Text and everybody. Yeah,
14: oh,
11: still
14: really?
11: Feel like and they're even at my parties and everything. Marcy still comes. Rudy's around. Mm-hmm. Yeah.
13: I think nowadays that's very different. Because I think, like, jobs be wanting to build culture.
11: Yeah.
13: And they be wanting to build team camaraderie.
12: I got you.
13: So it's just like, all right, we going to, like, have these events. And y'all just naturally become closer.
12: And it's easier to stay in communication
13: now,
12: Because
13: the
12: too.
13: People from the last job before I got this job.
11: You're still cool with.
13: Man, we still go out and do stuff
11: See?
13: Together.
12: Right.
11: Yeah. Me too. I'm like
13: we
11: that with the cool. people. But anyway, they say their acquaintances are coworkers, neighbors, and gym buddies. All right.
12: Buddies.
11: Yep. Now they said friends. You will have about 5 to 20 max. Damn. These are friends, right? Mm. Just friends.
13: I don't even know if you have that many.
11: Guess what they said? These are coffee dates, group dinners, weekend hangouts, mutual support without intense vulnerability or daily text. Those are friends.
13: Okay.
11: You got about 5 to 20.
12: Okay.
11: Then you have close.

0: friends. Then you have close friends, you guys. Close friends, you'll have about 3 to 5 of those.
1: Close friends.
0: Okay. You share big news. You lean on them sometimes. Yeah. But they won't drop everything at 2 a.m., but they're still your friend.
1: Right.
0: That ain't your best. See, the best friend to drop everything at 2 a.m.
1: Yes.
2: That's a solid. I like that.
0: Right? Think about it. Close friends, they just close. But
2: not at 2 a.m.
0: Yeah.
2: You're going to have to find somebody else.
0: Best friend, you're going to have about 1 to 2 of those max.
1: Yeah. Yes.
0: And the best friend, they understand your inner world, hold you accountable, drop everything in a crisis, will come at 2 a.m. They celebrate your wins.
1: Yo,
2: it's funny you said, I got a friend that Manda Panda does not like, but I've always told him, if you're ever actually in trouble, she's just going to have to deal with it. You can call me.
0: Wow, that's nice.
2: You say, but you can't call me all the time.
1: And this one, I knew Marvin was my best friend. When I wrecked his truck in college.
0: Oh, my God.
1: And I didn't have to pay a quarter.
0: He didn't make you pay for it.
1: I had to use my insurance, man. Mm. I mean, his dad didn't come after me and go call my parents or nothing, ask for money and nothing like that. I said, you know what? You're my best friend.
0: For life,
1: dude.
0: He gave him the
1: stick. I wrecked the hell out of his truck. It went dead in the middle. I left the truck. It was a stick. I left it in neutral and did not put the brake up. And it slid down. And it was headed to a pond. Thank God it slid over to the left and went dead into a lipo and it bent it all the way up.
3: It bent it all the way up
1: to the dashboard.
3: JJ, the worst friend ever. You know what? It would hit it right for a pond, but thank God that tree was right there.
2: But that's better, though, than the water.
3: If it hadn't wrapped around that tree,
1: I'll tell you, that airbag wouldn't have came out. Okay, I'll tell you.
0: What good was it, whether it went in the water around the tree? He couldn't use it, right?
1: Well, I mean, it was fixable.
0: Oh, see? Okay. It just always stirred. And when you drove it to the right.
1: Yeah. You got to get alignment every other day now.
2: That's funny.
1: And he still got it.
3: You stupid.
2: That's funny.
0: Shout out to everybody who's got a lot of friends and best friends. Yes. And certainly a best friend like Marvin, right?
1: Yes.
0: It's Dee Dee's Weekend Kickback. All right, so there goes Trey G, Jay Cruz, comedian J.J. Williamson. Coming up, a comedian, I don't know now. We calling her a comedian now?
2: Who?
0: Tasha K?
3: She does do some stand-up.
1: What?
0: I just thought she was, you know, a gossiper, internet personality, YouTube star.
2: Commentator,
0: Yep, Tasha K is on the way. Plus, Trey G has come across some interesting information. When it comes to your car, now, it comes to what your car actually says about you. That's coming up. But up next, we got the Mad Minute prank call. You're checking out Dee Dee's Weekend Kickback.

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3: So, Joyce, you hit us up. You said you were going to make who? Your husband, man?
4: Yes, my husband, Daryl. I'm going to tell him that about our daughter's school, she's not listening and the teacher is not happy and she's yelling at me.
3: Okay. All right. Here we go. Let's call your husband, Daryl.
5: Hello.
4: Hey.
5: Yeah.
4: So I'm up here at the school, and the teacher's going crazy. She's telling me that I don't know how to parent Chastity, and that we don't know what we're doing.
6: Yeah, I don't know what you're doing. Yeah, I don't know.
4: Do you want to talk to her?
6: Yeah.
4: Okay.
6: I don't know.
4: Here she is.
3: Hello?
5: Hello?
3: Hello, sir. It seems like there's a problem with your child here.
5: Listen, you don't tell my wife that we don't know
3: how
5: to parent.
3: You don't cuss at me. You don't know who you're talking to.
5: I don't give a who I'm talking to. You don't tell somebody that pays your ass that we're bad parents. Okay. You're out of your mind.
3: Let me just ask you a question. Are you guys related to each other? Because the child that you had, there is a problem. We got a DNA problem with her. You and your wife must be related because she is the dumb
5: DNA problem, you stupid. You're telling me that there's a problem with my child? She's 5 years old. That's
3: and she's
5: problem.
3: Absolutely stupid. Where have you done? You done raised that child in the barn.
5: Oh, okay, you dumb bitch. Hey, I'll be up there in a minute.
3: What you gonna do? I got my shotgun.
5: Where the fuck is the owner of the place?
3: I'm the owner of the place.
5: You ain't the owner.
3: I'm the owner.
5: Yeah, the owner wouldn't be talking like this. He'd be
3: I'll a little
5: bit more.
3: You know what?
5: Give the phone back to my wife, you dumb bitch.
4: Hey. Hello.
5: But why the fuck are you laughing?
4: I'm not laughing.
5: What? I just heard some fucking laughter.
3: Hey, Daryl. Calm
5: what?
3: Down. You on the Mad Minute?
7: Yeah, Daryl.
3: It's a joke. Yep.
4: Joyce, I'm sorry.
5: Joyce. Man, I'm freaking sleeping and you just...
3: Give it up for Joyce and Daryl.
1: Get in on the fun and prank call someone you know. 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
2: 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All right, so we're all here. Trey G, also comedian JJ.

0: Williamson and Jay Cruz. Coming up on the show this hour, you guys, you know, this weekend we're celebrating National Weed Your Garden Day. All right, JJ, you have a garden?
1: Yeah, I got a little garden. It's small as hell, though.
0: Now, what you got in your little garden?
1: Just some bushes. Stickle bushes at that.
0: That ain't no garden.
1: I bet you won't fall in there.
0: You ain't got no tomatoes, cucumbers,
1: jalapenos. You know, I'm just playing. I ain't got no garden.
2: No watermelon. Yeah. Ain't got no watermelon.
3: You know how hard gardening is, y'all.
1: You heard him? Yeah, you heard him?
0: Did I hear Trey say Walla
1: Walla. Walla.
2: Some Walla Millie.
0: All right. It's National Outlet Shopping Day this weekend.
1: Love them.
0: And Worldwide Knit in Public Day weekend. All right. Okay. Coming up, I got a little advice I need to share with the ladies that's on the way. Plus, a guy hit us up talking about he's got a problem with his wife lending money to her best friend. You're checking out Dee Dee's Weekend Kickback.
1: Come on in.

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1: You sure are happy with that bell.
2: I know.
1: Are you happy today?
2: Yeah, man. They officially got my name on it now.
1: Oh, so all right. Yeah, okay, yeah. That's nice.
2: It's on the inside like a ring.
1: Oh, they engraved it?
2: Yeah,
1: okay. Yeah. That's J.J. Williamson over there. Also, there is Jay Cruz and Trey G. Guys, know what? Goes down in the DM. Still to this day. Nothing outdo these DMs.
3: To this day.
1: Well, listen, here's a guy hit me up. He said, Didi, I need you to settle a debate between me and my wife.
4: I love solving people's problems, relationships. Relationship problems.
2: Okay, come on.
1: Are you sure you can solve it? You couldn't even do it.
2: Right. Because you're too busy cruising, so I don't know if you're really going to be paying attention.
1: He can barely say it. How can you solve it? All right, I'll start all over, though. Start all over.
2: Yeah.
1: Anyway, he says, Didi, I need you to settle a debate between me and my wife. We got into an argument over her girlfriend, who's been in a relationship for a year and a half.
2: Okay.
1: She said, this bestie called my wife asking to borrow $1,500 from her. Okay. He said, and I said, absolutely not. He said, no. He said, I know ladies like to help each other out, but this woman has a man that can take care of her. He can give her that money. He says, now my wife and I, we've been arguing and now we're not speaking. So I need you to help settle this. Should a woman borrow money from anybody if she already got a man?
4: Ooh,
2: I think you still can.
4: I like how simple but complicated this is.
2: I think you still can.
1: You do?
2: I mean, that's your bestie. Well, first question your bestie should ask maybe is, why didn't you go to your man first? Why didn't you go to your man? Now, you know, some situations be a little difficult, man. That man may be not working. May be low on a little money right now. I don't think the husband should have said no immediately, or at least asking why. First,
1: I'm gonna say no immediately too. Though
2: immediately,
1: yeah,
2: though,
1: man, what's wrong?
4: Damn. He shouldn't have said no. He should have said no immediately. Huh. Yeah, I agree with you. No immediately. Hey, Susie needs no. We need money. We got kids. Get out of here with all that.
2: But what if you're financially able and you can help out for a little while?
1: But this is what? Your man. He can't help you. What y'all doing in this relationship? Is all he giving you is sex?
2: Yeah, sometimes all you got is that. That's all I'm saying. Hey, man, sometimes that be the money.
1: Yeah, okay, look, guess what? Love don't pay them bills now.
4: Come on, I'll tell him again.
2: But it do make you feel.
5: Yeah, yeah.
4: For 10 okay. minutes.
1: Exactly.
2: Some 11. But some 11.
5: Yeah. What I would say, I agree with JJ on this one. I got to go with JJ. You don't know people's situations,
2: man.
5: Everybody's situation is different. You know what I'm saying?
4: Right, so, for sure.
5: But who's to say she didn't go to her man and ask her man for it?
1: And he couldn't help her?
5: Yeah, he couldn't help her.
1: They both sitting up can't help each other.
4: Well, so you got two people that are useless coming to me trying to borrow money that I need.
2: That's wrong for y'all.
4: I'm supposed to believe you're going to pay me back this money.
5: Whoa. It's a lot of judging going on in this room right now.
1: Let me tell you how I was raised, okay? Very clearly. And I think my mother did this to make sure I didn't have a boyfriend or me and my sisters or whatever.
5: No.
1: My mother used to say this, right? You get you a boyfriend, you know, when it's time to go to school, you're like, Mama, can we go get some new school clothes? When we going to go school shopping?
5: Yo.
1: And my mother used to be like this. Don't your sister, you know, my sister asked her to take her. My mother said, you got a boyfriend, don't you? You got a boyfriend, so let him take you to school shopping.
2: But it's obvious it's a reason why went.
1: She used to say that, and her thing used to always be too that when you get older,
5: my mama said, just because your mama said it, don't make it right.
4: Shout out to Miss Pat.
5: My mama said.
1: My mama was trying to get us to understand. Don't be used. You use them.
2: Oh wow.
5: See,
2: we're all a little scamming.
1: Right here in this little scene.
5: Shut up.
4: I ain't saying she a ghost.
2: In fact, that should have been the best response. Why your man ain't get? Because he be spinning.
1: But what y'all doing, though? What, your man can't help you, girl?
5: Hey, what if you paid bills? I'm not broke. I just done paid all my bills. Listen, and I don't have the extra that I need to get this last one.
2: Thank you.
4: Ladies and gentlemen, do not be an enabler. People got to step up. Okay? $1,500, that's a lot of money. She has a man. She is an adult. Something's going on.
1: Wow. Even if he gave her half. I don't know. I kind of see what the man is saying. He's like, you coming over to our household. You have you a whole man. I'm taking care of another man. I got to give you $1,500 to take care of you and your man. As a man, you're okay with that, JJ?
2: But again, it'd be different if it was an all-the-time thing. Right. That might just be a moment. I mean, you know, things be tight every blue moon.
1: All right. What y'all think? What y'all think right here? This man says he doesn't believe in this. He says, should a woman borrow money from anybody if she already got a man?
2: Golly.
1: Come on. We're curious about that. Let us know what you think. 833-TALK-TO-DeeDee.
2: That's 833-825-5233.
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0: Dee Dee's Weekend Kickback, J.J. Williamson, Jay Cruz, and Trey G. All right, listen, coming up, we got extra cash with the $1,000 Minute Game. That's on the way. Uh-huh. Make sure you follow us online. Jay Cruz, how can somebody find you?
1: Oh, well, they can find me fine. Mm. Yeah, Jay Cruz on there. That's Cruz with a K. Don't put a C. Just put a K. I'll pop right up.
2: Mm. Mm-hmm. Adios mio. You can follow me right now. A-Y-E underscore Trey G. A underscore Trey G. Tap in. Follow me right now. Come on.
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0: Two P's. 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Coming up, everybody, we're going to try to help this guy out. His wife said her best friend asked her for some cash. The husband ain't feeling it. We'll get more into it on the way. 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
2: So you guys hear a man is upset. He said his wife's bestie called over to their house telling her she needed to borrow some money. But he's like, don't she got a man? Mm. That's what the husband said. She got a man.
3: Yeah.
2: Let him give her the money. He was like, nah. So he's trying to figure out, should a woman be borrowing money from anybody if she got a man?
3: Dang.
2: That is the question. All right, Janet.
4: Hey, Janet.
2: Hello?
5: Hi.
2: Hi,
5: hey, girl. Can you hear me?
2: Hi, good morning.
5: Hey, girl. Hey, how y'all doing?
2: Doing great.
3: So,
2: Janet, so here's a man upset with his wife. He told the wife, no, this woman can't borrow no money. He's like, she got a man. Is he wrong? He says, should a woman be borrowing money from anybody if she got a man?
5: No, he's not wrong. I had to put a Negro out because he went on workman's comp, and I had to ask my mama for some money, and I knew my mama was not going to give me no money if that man, if that happened for
2: mm-hmm.
5: me. Mm. I said, you got to move. He's like, I got to move. I said, yeah, you got to go. I got to go to my mama for some money. And you, hell no.
3: So, okay, wow. So the husband's right.
5: So, yeah, I mean, come on now. $1,500. That ain't no $200 or $300.
4: There you go.
6: But this
5: That's a lot of money.
6: But even if this is your ace coon boom, your bestie, I mean, they in a tough time right now. And this brother may be not working. He may be in between jobs. You can't help this man out, and possibly he going to pay you back.
5: That's a big possible. That's a big possible.
2: You know what, Janet? Thank you for that. Because you know what I'm thinking, though, you guys? I'm saying this. You do have a man. Can he go ask one of his friends then for you?
7: What does it matter? We need the
2: $1,500. Yeah, it matters a lot. Because as that man then, and you my man, right. And I need some help, why don't you go ask your friend, your mama,
7: but it ain't,
2: everybody.
7: Why are we so separated? Why we are a team?
5: That's
7: When you jump into a relationship with somebody, that is your partner. Whether I go ask somebody or whether you go ask somebody, that's for the team. That's for us.
2: Janet, hold on a second. He didn't raise his voice at us.
7: Yeah.
5: He showed
7: me. Now we said.
5: You know what? On the outside looking in, you may feel that way, but at the end of the day, now how they get to where they at, who knows why, whatever the case may be. And, you know, again, sometimes whatever their situation is, well, they need to try to figure that out.
2: Figure
5: if plan
2: out.
5: A don't work, they need to go to plan B.
2: But again,
5: at the end of the day, him being the man, well, that's the case. You need to go ask your people.
2: Thank
5: I'm not going to ask my people.
2: Thank you, Janet. Janet, thank you for your call. Let me go. Hold on
7: you
2: a second.
7: You are plan B.
2: Hold on a second.
7: Yeah, thank you. That was plan B.
4: That's crazy.
7: That ain't working.
2: Here's Renee. Renee, we in a serious debate up in here now. They're talking about should a woman borrow money from anybody if she got a man.
8: I mean, you got to look at it like this. I'm looking at it like the creditors and the lenders, all right?
2: Mm-hmm.
8: If y'all got a man, if you got a man and y'all moving like a unit, he has a job and y'all just happen to fall on bad times, okay. But if this dude over there, he calls himself an entrepreneur and he ain't doing nothing, he ain't even getting no groceries, he can't do nothing, he can't even go get on the street, I'm not giving you no money.
2: Mm-hmm.
8: You got to be able to pay it back.
2: Mm-hmm.
8: I need to know that y'all moving together. Like, y'all got to be a united front. If you holding your man down, you been holding him down. Don't be calling me asking no money on a new boot. No.
2: Okay. All right. What you going to say, Cruz?
4: So you're saying two people that are responsible, that you feel like you could let them borrow $1,500, that makes sense, correct?
8: That makes sense.
4: But a woman who's your best friend, who's asking you for $15 because she's on tough times and she got a boyfriend, and that's the explanation? That's absolutely not.
8: No, best friend.

0: string because we've been here before. Hell no.
1: Because my thing is this: if I'll approve it if we'll have a threesome.
2: What? Right. Hey, thank you, Renee. Thank you for your call. Yeah, hold on a second. Hold on.
3: He already argued with somebody.
4: Hey, look, y'all so crunk. Hey, before I start, I just wanted to say, because I'm from Memphis, Tennessee, but I feel like a citizen today.
3: Come on.
4: Right. I wanted to say, that man is right. Ain't no way, if I can't call and ask for no $1,500 worth of no pussy, what the hell you going to come using $1,500 pussy for?
3: Oh, God. That's that Memphis pimping.
5: Yeah. Yeah, you from
4: Shelby. It don't make sense.
5: Yeah, you definitely from Shelby Drive.
4: Ooh, Shelby Drive. I'm from Memphis, Tennessee. The murder place.
3: Yeah, got Memphis activated.
5: I'm
3: hear me?
5: I'm sorry,
4: hey,
5: orange man.
4: Listen, look, I'm tripping that top. Answer the phone. I'm tripping that phone.
3: We can tell you.
2: All right, thank you. Thank you, Mr. Tennessee. Thank you.
4: All right, Freaky Dee Dee.
2: All right, thank you, Mr.
3: Freaky
2: Tennessee.
3: Dee Dee.
2: All right, Freaky Dee Dee.
1: Wow.
2: All right. Wait a minute. Hold on a second. That's hi, so who is this?
6: I don't think it's a problem if they're for asking for money to another man.
3: Right.
6: But that man is not stepping up and asking and doing or giving her the more money that she needs.
2: Okay.
3: She don't think it's no issue with saying what it's
2: like. I got you, Lupita. Yeah. Thank you for your call. All right, y'all, listen. I'm sorry. I'm still torn up over Mr. Tennessee. Here's the deal. Somebody hit me up in the DMs basically saying that him and his wife got into it because her girlfriend called wanting to borrow money. He says this: if a woman has a man, she ain't got no business trying to borrow no money from anybody but her man. What are your thoughts on that? All right? 833-TALK-TO-DEE-DEE.
5: That's 833-825-5233.
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4: You already know it goes down in the DMs. You know it does.
1: Oh, Diddy in the morning.
4: Guy hit me up. He said he needed us to settle this debate for him and his wife. I guess they got into it. They barely even speak, and he said, because one of her girlfriends, one of her besties, hit her up and said she needed to borrow some money. And he was like, absolutely not.
5: Yeah.
4: He was like, she got a man. She got a man over there. Let him borrow some money or do all this.
5: Yeah, I think so.
4: Cruz and I agree with the husband. Me and Cruz are like, we agree with the husband.
6: It's wild.
4: Yep. No. JJ and Trey G don't agree with us at all.
5: No, not at all.
7: And I think that a lot of people are making assumptions. Like, this is a thing that happens all the time. The woman never said that. Like, y'all are just, like, putting 20 on 10 at this point. All she said was the woman called and asked her for $1,500. That's it. That's all.
6: I'm not making assumptions. The only way this is okay is if she breaks up with her man and then asks for the money.
4: Damn.
6: You cannot have this man currently in your life and still ask for the money.
4: Hey, let me tell you something. This one here wants to break up a happy home.
6: I'm not trying to break it. You can't be happy with a guy who can't hook you up with $1,500.
7: Damn, sound like the welfare office to me.
4: Section 8.
6: Damn, I don't like that picture.
5: Damn.
8: Hey, I'm going to call my number so I can come up there.
7: Right.
4: Tyrone.
9: Hey, what's happening?
4: Tyrone, what you think? This man basically told his wife, nope, absolutely not. She ain't getting no money from over here when she got her a man. Do you agree or disagree with this man?
9: Man, I disagree with that, man. You know, God bless all of us in different way. And I've been in that situation before. And God knew I'm a good man. I try my best to take care of my wife and my kids. But I in the pandemic, man, it hit me and my wife. And when I look at my side, I didn't have nobody I could call, no good friends. And that's when I decided to let them go, because I got to turn to my wife and say, reach out to your people.
7: And when
9: that hit me, I realized, guess what? I need to get rid of these friends.
7: Yeah, and that's tough, man. We're not really friends, man.
6: Sir, can I, I'm having a hard time. Can I borrow $15,000?
4: $1,500?
7: See what I mean?
4: All right, you can't even get it together. Thank you very much, Tyrone. I appreciate you and your call. Here is Rick. Hey, Rick.
10: Good morning.
4: Good morning, Rick. So a man hit us up, and he basically was saying him and his wife got into it because the wife's bestie called over to their house asking to borrow some money. And he was like, no, absolutely not. She got a man over there. Let him handle this and figure this out. Do you agree or disagree with this husband?
10: I kind of disagree because I'm in the same situation.
7: Thank you.
10: My mother-in-law does it a lot. Like, she got a husband. She might go spend the money on something different, but don't want to tell her husband that I spent this money, so she called us to borrow it to get it back. So the man don't know what's going on. He don't know he missed his money. He don't know none of that, but it happens to us a lot.
6: If he knew, you think he'd be okay with it?
10: If he knew that she was borrowing the money?
6: He
10: wouldn't. Exactly. No, he wouldn't, because of the reason she's losing the money. She's losing the money by spending it, buying shoes, she's not using the money how he's supposed to be used.
4: Okay.
10: So she called us and be like, hey, can I borrow a couple $100 to put it back before so-and-so finds out? I'm like, okay,
4: cool. Now, we get that one, Rick, but what if your wife's, one of her besties call, and she got a new boyfriend that she's been hanging out with for a year or two?
8: He gave you his answer.
4: So I'm saying, no, that was on the mama.
6: Yeah,
4: that was on the mama. That was the difference.
8: He agreed with us. Let's move on.
4: Nah.
10: I mean, it's the same.
4: It's the same thing.
10: Cousin, auntie, nephew, whoever.
4: You're still going to give the money is what you're saying.
10: There you go, Rick.
6: You don't even know.
8: Yeah, come on, Rick.
6: Are you sure?
4: Hold on a second.
10: I'm gonna give it to him.
4: Hold on. Trey G and JJ
8: want to
4: win so bad.
8: So bad. Look, I think Rick had to walk out the room where his significant other was to say the answer.
6: He definitely did.
10: I had to step away for a minute. I had to step out.
4: Okay. Rick, thank you for your call.
8: Rick on the porch of his drawers said this answer.
7: Shut up.
8: Good morning.
6: Diddy, that boy was on our side.
4: All right. We appreciate all the calls. Oh, that was hilarious to me. I got tears in my eyes. Thanks, Rick. It's Didi's Weekend Kickback. We're all here. There is comedian J.J. Williamson, J. Cruz, and Trey G. coming up later. Ladies, make sure you're close to your radios, because I got some really great advice for you when it comes to men, okay?
6: Oh, they need it.
4: Yep, that's on the way. Plus, guess what? Get ready to win $1,000 for the weekend.
7: Okay.
4: All of this is only a song away. You're checking out Didi's Weekend Kickback.

0: 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My Jammin' hoodie is missing. My Jammin' mug in the break room. I know who got it. And to the person who has my Jammin' t-shirt, I know you hear this. Do me a favor. 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It's a lifestyle. 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
1: About to play our $1,000 minute game. Before we do, fellas, listen at this. J. Cruz, Trey, and JJ. 43% of women in a recent survey said they find this very attractive when a potential love interest knows how to do this. What is it? These women think this is attractive in y'all when you guys know how to do this.
2: Knows how to keep a job.
1: No.
3: That's a good one.
2: Knows how to romance a woman.
1: No.
4: How to cook very well.
1: No.
2: Knows how to sexually...
1: And y'all all do really well in here. I have to give you credit.
3: What's that?
1: Guess what they said. According to this, they said 43% of women, they said they find it very attractive when a potential love interest knows how to iron clothes.
4: I'm a huge fan of iron.
1: You know, you like to iron.
4: I love to iron.
1: Did your mama teach you how to iron?
4: She
1: did. Learn? Yes.
4: No, my mom
1: taught
4: me.
1: How'd your mama teach you? She said the arm first? What'd she tell you first?
4: No, do the arms first, do then the back, necks, and then, you know, do the front.
1: And then the collar.
4: And the collar, yeah.
1: Collars last, pretty much.
4: Yeah.
3: Damn. I ain't gonna lie, I ain't earned in a while, but I will say
1: what
3: this.
1: What you be doing with your clothes? You just get them out and fold them?
3: You throw them in the dryer? Yeah, the dryer do all that work for you.
2: Is crazy.
3: Yeah.
2: Wow.
3: But I used to earn the body first, and then the arms was always last.
1: Oh, okay. My mama had us doing the arms
4: first.
1: Yeah, I do
4: the arms.
3: Really? That's so interesting. Yeah, the arms was always last for me.
1: So you just throw yours in the dryer and tumble on the tumble?
3: Yeah. And then when I hang my clothes up, I make sure they're not, like, you know, bunched up to where it's wrinkled and stuff like that. And I fold them.
1: You know
3: different.
1: What, Trey?
3: I roll my clothes
1: up. You gotta be happy. Your millennial ass ain't in the era when them men used to walk around with them goddamn starched ass jeans.
3: Oh, yeah.
2: Grease you can cut bread with.
3: I was a kid when that was going around, and we had an ironing board.
1: Hey, but you used to put your hand in between the jeans if you took it to the cleaner.
3: Yeah. And then you try not to put your leg all the way in, so it had that little cut at the front.
1: Okay, let's get into the game.
2: Boy, one of the sharpest edge ever. 60 seconds.
5: A minute to win it with the $1,000 minute game. A DD in the morning exclusive.
4: You know, them jeans that come to the cleaner will have all that starch on it. It'll take you 13 minutes to get in your pocket.
3: 13 minutes.
4: Get in your pocket.
1: Hey, I remember my brothers, though, when I was young, you know, because I was the youngest of five, and my older brothers, my mother would buy a can of starch. That stuff would be gone by like 2 days.
4: Yes.
1: My mother would be like, what the hell?
4: Boy.
1: Are y'all spraying on your jeans?
3: Can of starch. Yeah.
2: We make jeans into cement, okay? Yeah.
1: All right, here is Carmen. Hey, Carmen.
6: Hey.
1: How are you? Welcome to the show, Carmen.
6: I'm fine. How are y'all?
1: We're great.
3: We are, right, Carmen.
1: Tell us a little something about you, like what you did last night. You got kids or anything? You cooked dinner? What?
6: Oh, I just relaxed last night. I was off, so I'm on a night shift right now, about to get on.
1: I love it. She said, I relaxed. Oh, you just laid on the couch all day or in the bed? Which one?
6: Working, and when I get time off, I just relax, that's all.
3: I love it. It do sound like Carmen don't have no kids. You ain't got no kids, Carmen?
6: I have kids.
3: Oh.
6: Twins, actually.
1: How many?
3: How many?
6: Twins.
2: Oh, twins. How are you so calm with children? Talk
3: how do you
2: to me.
3: Relax.
2: Explain that.
1: All right, well, listen, we got cash for you, all right? You can spend it on them babies. Let's go. Here we go.
5: DD.
7: J. Cruz. JJ from the SIP.
5: Trey G. Trey G.
7: $10 bonus.
3: Hey. All right, Carmen, we're going to get you some money for them babies. I'm going to read you the 10 questions. If you don't know the answer, what you going to say, love?
6: Pass.
3: That's right. We're going to spin the block, answer it again. Got to go fast. Then you're going to win $1,000. So you put some PTO in, okay?
6: Okay.
3: All right, let's do it. First question. Who's your favorite singer or rapper of all time?
6: Drake.
3: What's the best live concert or event you've ever gone to?
6: Scream 3 concert with Bow Wow.
3: Springfield is the capital of which state?
6: Missouri.
3: How old is Young Miami? Nope.
6: 30.
3: Keep going.
6: 31.
3: Keep going.
6: 32.
3: There you go. Yeah. Which streaming service recently released a documentary on Michael Jackson's abuse trial?
6: Netflix.
4: Sure did.
3: What country is basketball player Victor Wembanyama from?
6: China.
3: No.
4: No.
3: What was the fourth question that I asked you? Number four.
6: What was the best concert I went to?
3: Who on the morning show is nominated for an Emmy?
6: Didi.
4: Yeah.
3: What does HBD stand for? HBD. Dang. That's all right.
1: All right, you got 5 out of 9. 5 out of 9. You missed this one. Springfield is the capital of which state? Illinois.
3: Illinois.
1: What country is basketball player Victor Wembanyama from? France. Mm-hmm. What was the fourth question that Trey G asked? It was, how old is Young Miami? And then you missed this one right here. What does HBD stand for? It stands for Happy Birthday.
4: Happy birthday.
1: All right, all right. So listen, you got 5 out of 10. You're going to get $10 every correct answer. We added up as $50, but you spun the wheel and got an extra 10.
4: All right.
1: $50.
3: So glad you had fun, mama.
1: $60, and thank you for answering number 8 pretty good about it, Emmy. I just got an Emmy nomination. A local Emmy, and me and Cruz will be in the same boat if I win. All right, anyways, thanks for getting that question, that answer right.
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0: We are back. It's Nick V and Eric V, the Baker Boys. And get ready to party with us every Saturday night
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2: Y'all, I love it.
3: I love this woman. I love it. Y'all know I love this woman. Then our next guest, y'all, listen, J. Cruz, Trey, JJ, we've watched this woman just blow up on social media. Right? I remember her starting out on YouTube and she was doing her wine, you know, online with Tasha K and the winos and this and that. This woman would be talking plenty smack about everybody, right?
4: Cash-ish.
3: I love it. And I love it because I think it's great. Y'all, please welcome Miss Tasha K.
4: Yo. And I ain't gonna lie to you, DD, and that shirt got some good ass screws in it, boy, because it be spinning.
3: Yo, she spin that
4: shirt. She be spinning that ish.
5: There you go.
4: She be spinning that ish.
3: Spin that ish.
6: I know one thing. That bear behind you look like he had a long night.
3: That bear?
5: He had a long 14 years. He's been through it. Wine show. He done been a part of all the shows, the tour. He done been kissed on.
4: Oh, God.
5: He done slept with white teddy bears on the road. He done it all.
6: Hey, that's what's up.
3: Okay, Tasha, have you been doing this for 14 years?
5: Longer than that, actually. 14, with radio combined, because I started in radio, worked with a lot of big radio personalities and stuff, trained under them, worked in the marketing department. Then I took to YouTube when they went and gave me a microphone. And then, of course, 10 years on YouTube. And so we're finally, it's finally like, not to say that it hasn't paid off, it has. We are really, really fortunate and blessed over here. You know what I'm saying? Mm-hmm. We have a team that's been with us for a long time. My original producer, Jasmine, I got her. I snatched her from the radio station. Wow. So she left radio as a producer to come work for me 14 years ago. So,
4: That's what's
3: now,
4: up.
3: How many, you're on YouTube. How many followers on YouTube now?
5: Right now, I think like almost 1.4 million.
3: Wow, nice. Mm. Nice. Congrats on that.
5: Yeah, yeah. So, congrats. But combined on all the platforms, it's like almost 5 to 6 million. Mm-hmm. And we do about 200 million views a month. That's not including, you know, the reshares or the spinoff conversations that go on behind the content and people getting money off of our content. And we love that. I'm one of the platforms that don't mind people getting money off, you know, my name or my platform, whereas a lot of people are always striking. And I saw a lot of, you know, YouTubers back in the day that killed their brand because they're always copyright striking or attacking other people because they're, you know, commenting on them and it could be legal issues, personal life. I feel like when you put yourself out here, you're fair game. Just like I have the right to sit up here and critique people, people have the right to sit up here and critique me. So it's a part of the ecosystem. It's a part of the game. Everybody eating off everybody.
3: Right. Hey. How often do you do a show? Is it every night?
5: If we were to do every night, yes, but I do 6 shows a week, which is 3 days a week. So I do 2 shows on Monday, 2 shows on Tuesday, 2 shows on Wednesday. Okay. And so, but that's now moving because of the syndication, a partnership to 5 days a week.
3: Let's talk about it. Cause you know what? I sent you a DM and I was like, girl, congrats. I mean to tell you, I was happy for you. I was so happy to hear that. And I had told you that when you were on the show with us, I kept going, she reminds me of a Wendy Williams.
5: You did.
3: And now tell everybody what the deal is. You're getting a TV show. Let them know. Come on, girl.
4: Hey.
5: Okay. So listen, there are multiple things in the works.
3: Okay.
5: But you know, when things are in the works, you don't know if it's going to take off or not. Mm-hmm. But there are, we do have a pretty big TV team that is trying to work their magic.
3: Congrats.
5: And we'll see. You know, the TV landscape has changed.
3: Yes, it has.
5: And the thing about it is, like, my numbers outperform what's doing on television.
3: Right.
5: So why take me right now into an ecosystem where it's like people are leaving that ecosystem to come over here? So in my opinion, like, I already have a TV show.
3: Yeah. Mm-hmm.
4: Yeah, you do.
5: So I compare my numbers to Oprah when she was on the television, and we're out doing what she used to do. Mm. So just on the internet alone. And so TV is now streaming.
3: Yeah.
5: So what does that look like? I don't know with all of the mix, but I'm honored to be you know, someone who built from the ground, you know, from YouTube out of my closet in the restaurant. Because I used to go into the restaurant of Season 52 and make videos in the food pantry and stuff.
3: That's awesome.
5: And I'll be getting wine. And then I would be in my closet with my in my bedroom with my teddy bear laying on the bed. And so now we're here. So it just depends. And whatever comes our way, we're going to make the best of it. Good. But I don't know what else God has in works, because I didn't even know that this partnership was going to come as fast as it did.
4: That's what's up.
5: So, yeah, shout out to Super Radio, AURN. And I love that company because they got me. Yes, we did sign first with AURN.
3: Stop Super it. That's Radio, a, Amplify I love them. TV I love them.
5: For multi-
3: AURN, yes. I used to work for them, and it's an urban radio network.
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3: I love it. Network. Shouts out to them. I just wanted to say that I love them.
4: Really cold.
3: For real. 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

0: It's Dee Dee's Weekend Kickback. Jay Cruz is here. Also, Trey G, comedian J.J. Williamson. Coming up, we got to show some love to another entrepreneur with our strong business spotlight.
1: Yes, indeed.
0: Muy fuerte.
1: Say it from the chest, yep. Ken Folk.
0: Yep. Yeah. Yep, Jay, let me tell y'all something. I was going to say Jay Cruz. No, it was Trey G who said, no, this is not small business, Dee Dee. Mm-hmm. These are strong businesses.
1: I started to say it's strong business spotlight.
2: Strong. That's strong.
1: Because that's real scrimp.
2: Yeah,
1: real scrimp when you get scrawl.
3: Oh, how you spell that?
1: Scrawl being a spotlight.
0: These aren't words. They are in the black community. Yeah.

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1: Jay Cruz, Straight G, and comedian J.J. Williamson. Yep. We're talking with Tasha K, everybody.
2: All right.
1: Tasha, you got a lot of folks to be getting mad at you. It seemed like, do you get more of the male celebrities mad or the females?
3: It's been a lot of men. I just saw Rory. We're trying to send him back to the meth-infested trailer park in which he came from, cosplaying as a black man.
2: I did want to ask about that too with the Rory and Miles situation.
3: Yeah. I was in the middle of tweeting and my source sent me the tweet from the section in which they watched Rory get politely escorted out of. How you going to talk about Beyonce's hair, Blue Ivy's hair, call Beyonce a man? You going to be a Drake fan and you all up in the video trying to be seen, trying to cosplay as throwaway white chocolate because your white women don't want you. And so you up over here in our business, sir, no, exit stage left. So I got a text. Rory and Maul, you know them?
2: Right, just
3: got kicked. Jay-Z just had his security team escort them out of the Duce after party. That was hosted by Jermaine Dupri. So when I went to text, I said Rory and Maul because they said Rory and them, and they had to explain who Rory was because nobody would know if it wasn't for Joe Budden putting those rejects on the map.
2: Oh, God.
3: Well, reject. Maul is not a reject. Rory is. Because it's

0: like I said, it's white women. You know how we got the black men in the community that we don't want, so we give them, and we don't care when the white women come get them, and they wear blonde bobs and hoops, and they cosplay as like white, you know, black girls, and they pillow talk with them. That's what I feel white women have done when they gave us Rory, and that's why he goes and dates the black girls with the blonde matted wigs, the blue eyeshadow, the red lipstick, because they don't know who they are.
1: Okay.
0: So yeah, the DJ Vlad type wives, because you know DJ Vlad wife like that too.
2: Oh,
0: she got that matted blonde hair thing that she, you know.
3: Hell no. Not matted, Lord.
1: Yeah, okay, Tasha, Tasha, how many bodyguards do you walk out with? Uh-oh. Did you have to walk out with? And when you go places, how many bodyguards?
0: None.
1: No.
0: I mean, when I go to, you know, if I go to events, of course, I may have one or two.
1: Uh-huh.
0: But for the most part, my husband don't play that.
1: I love this.
0: He does like, not. I'm telling you.
1: And you guys did you guys just celebrate?
0: And he don't let men touch me. So men can't take pictures. They can take pictures, but they can't touch me.
2: Right.
0: They can't hug me. He don't play that.
2: No arm around.
0: Now, he keeps a perimeter.
1: Did y'all just celebrate? Is it 20 years? Together? How long y'all been
0: 20
1: together?
0: 20 years, July 10th.
1: Oh,
0: actually.
1: It's coming up. Okay.
0: July 10th.
2: Congrats.
3: Tasha, let me ask you this. Let me ask you this, because you going back to the Jay-Z Roots Picnic thing, right?
0: Oh, yeah.
3: I know you had said that you feel like Jay-Z has been doing a lot of controlled interviews, right? Even with like the GQ magazine interview, you feel like the interviewer was very young and he didn't really probe.
1: Yeah. Trey wants to talk about that.
3: He didn't really probe Jay-Z.
0: He was talking to a child. He was talking to a kid.
3: Uh-huh.
0: Mm-hmm. That was an infatuated kid that got a chance to ask a legend some of the questions he's always wanted to ask, and he didn't go there.
2: Mm-hmm.
0: And so the reason being is because you say you're not bothered, Jay-Z, but yet you get on stage, you throw shots at a schizophrenic, bipolar, manic disorder, medicated person, Jaguar Wright. Everybody know Jaguar Wright be lying. And you open up your set co-signing her, okay? And then you're throwing shots at Nicki's husband, fair game. I told her not to marry him. You understand what I'm saying? And I told her, I said, if she was on the other foot, he probably wouldn't pick you up. You know what I'm saying? Off the street. But that's her childhood love. That's her. So you got to get what's coming to you. But then Jay-Z want to throw shots at the baby. I said, I know you ain't throwing shots at Nicki, baby, when they got your 10-year-old floating around on Facebook right now with a swim diaper on at 10 years old. 10 years old. It's a boy with a swim diaper on. So we're going to leave the kids out of this. You understand what I'm saying? Really? He's too old for this. And Jay-Z is the person that people look up to in hip hop. Why are you stooping down to their level to argue with dudes in their 30s and early, you know, not even 40s yet? They're going to run circles around you, old man, and you ain't got no new music circulating. What, you got a new hairstyle? He took the lace front out, the fake dreads out. Like, man, but I'm sorry.
3: So you don't believe that they call out Jay-Z wigs. You don't believe they combed out his wigs, Tasha?
0: I believe they took the weave out.
3: Oh, God.
0: Them dress was right here. How you go right here to right here? Tasha. And it was thin.
1: Tasha, thin, Tasha. I swear to God, I love you.
0: It was thick. It was matted up, plastic. You know what they call that plastic? Mm-hmm. We used to call it horse hair back in the day, that braid weave intertwined to give his dress some thickness. Because if you look at it, you could tell if you're a hairstylist, you could look at Jay-Z hair and tell it was unhealthy. If Sacred is taking credit for that, shame on them.
3: He could have did
0: all this with some blue magic grease and we would have been done. Like, for real.
1: Tasha,
3: if the show is anything like this, them ratings going to be out of this world.
1: They
3: you hear me?
1: Tasha, Tasha, are you going to have any guests? You talk about everybody. Yeah. Tasha. You be talking about everybody.
0: Yeah, I mean, the celebrities are broke now, so if we pay them to sit down, they'll sit down, and they all follow me.
3: Oh, God.
0: You see them all up on everybody's stream. They on everybody's stream because the streamers and we have taken over, so now they got to partner with us to launch music, to do what they got to do, to seem authentic. So, yeah, they going to sit down.
1: Uh-oh.
0: 10 bands is all it takes.
1: Okay,
0: 10 bands is all it takes for an interview.
1: Okay, guys, hold on a second. We got to take a break.
3: For real.
1: More with Tasha K. Coming up.
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4: 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Hey. J. Cruz, Trey G, and comedian J.J. Williamson. Yep. We're talking with Tasha K, everybody.
5: Right. T.K. What are your thoughts, Tasha, about 21 Savage and Latto? You know, they just welcomed a new baby into the world, a new baby girl.
6: She's welcome into the baby mama club. Oh, God. She is a mistress because he is married. Oh, God. Okay? I don't think that's anything to flex.
4: Now, some people say you did that.
6: This is my beef with light-skinned women. It's because I feel like light-skinned women get the low end.
5: Oh,
6: they
5: God.
6: Get pregnant early. They the first that the dudes try to knock down in school. They get stretch marks first. Oh. And then guess what? They the last to finish. I just want light-skinned women to step it up a little bit. Yeah. Latto, being an artist, she's a beautiful girl, did not have to settle for that to be a part of the Baby Mama's Club. You know, and top it out, he ain't even popped out with her.
4: Yeah,
6: he ain't even said, this is mine. But he was outside with Amber Rose holding the sign. Ooh. Talking about...
4: Yeah.
6: Why he gonna do that to Latto when she got a baby? He ain't gonna do nothing now. He ain't gonna marry her nothing now. He don't need to. He got everything for free and he live over there and he take care of his wife and his other baby mamas with day money. With Latto and his money because he got a gambling problem.
4: Got a gambling problem too?
7: Everybody got a gambling problem.
4: Damn. Okay, what, Trey?
6: You ain't see him gambling with Aiden Ross, and Aiden Ross caught him cheating.
5: He tried to take that money.
6: You remember that?
5: And he played crazy.
6: Yeah. And he gave that back real fast.
5: He played crazy.
6: That's
5: didn't
6: the
5: he?
6: New job for the rappers.
5: Okay. Speaking of music, how about 50 Cent and Daphne Joy and this whole Diddy sex tape that's going on right now?
6: Listen, that was the best tape I have seen in years. Pornhub needs to step up their game.
4: Okay. Stop. What were your thoughts?
6: Diddy
4: Come on.
6: Had a whole production. Had the red light, so you couldn't see none of the bad skin, the acne, the eczema, nothing. I said, this man needs to get it. When Diddy get out, he needs to get into producing films.
5: Oh,
6: I think everybody was there for Sly Diggler.
5: That's his name.
6: Y'all black men got a problem. You see him around your woman. I'm telling you. Hide your woman from Sly.
4: It's over.
6: That's the only reason we was there.
4: Yeah, Sly
6: That's
4: Diggler.
6: That's why that fiend, 50 Cent baby mama, was there. She wanted to please her man. No, girl, you wanted to please yourself.
4: Okay.
6: And I get it.
7: Get it.
4: You look at it. It's a spin.
5: I'm done.
7: A chair on TV.
5: I'm done.
4: By the way, you know, the one thing that you have been talking about was the Jada and Will. So I heard now, did Jada sue that guy? Because he's been on your show several times.
5: Bilal, right?
4: Bilal. Didn't she sue? They said, or what?
6: I'm sorry. He got videos of Jada in his phone. I think that's why she ain't suing him, because I seen him.
4: You did see him? You saw the video.
6: I did see him, and Jada looked like a patient at the St. Jude Children's Hospital.
5: Damn.
7: Stop. Right, I can't with her.
5: Damn.
4: Wait a minute. Who else is on the video? What other videos did he show you, Tasha, that you see?
6: Diddy, Charlie Mack, Will. He was the only one they let around. And he was the only one that was allowed to record.
4: How did he get the video?
6: He was recording. He got Jaden.
4: No.
6: He got it.
4: The
6: all.
4: Kid?
6: Like, that's why, so I heard personally from people that we've interviewed and talked to, she trying to come after me for platforming him. But my thing is, girl, your ball with him, this a whole different company, corporation up over here now.
7: Right.
6: Baby, I don't say nothing, but I told you in my interview to sue him. I said, this is wrong, Bilal. This is wrong.
4: Why is he doing it though, Tasha? Why is he talking about this like that? Why is he talking about
6: it? It was over a $40,000 eyeglass deal.
5: Uh-huh.
6: Apparently, him and Will had a deal to do eyeglasses.
4: Uh-huh.
6: And Jada got in and stopped the deal. They gave it to Keke Palmer. And so he is on, in my opinion, a war path with her. And I'm like, Jada, you got to say something now, for real.
5: But the videos now, are they just videos of them like talking, walking around the house, sipping juice? You know what I'm saying? Or is it something they actually doing on these videos that's like nefarious, that's scandalous, that's crazy? Like, what exactly?
4: Yeah.
6: All I'm saying is she ain't suit Blau yet.
5: All right, Dios mío.
7: Right.

0: So it's real. It's true.
1: Ay, Dios mío.
0: Are they a real couple at all, Jada and Will?
2: No. They live in separate houses.
1: Oh, damn.
0: No. No.
2: A whole new, no. They ain't been together since I broke that story in 2020 with her doing a spiritual marriage to August Alsina. His family called me.
0: His family called you?
2: Yes, August Alsina's family called me because she had totally just taken control. He wasn't doing no music. He wasn't answering his family. She had him up over there, I guess, running strap-ons through him.
1: Oh, God.
2: According to Bilal, you know?
1: Oh, God.
2: And you see what he out here with? How you leave a woman that looked like a boy, a little boy, to go get with a full-fledged pretty boy?
1: Toss,
2: so what you think was going on in that relationship?
0: I love this woman right here. She's hilarious to me. You entertain me beyond belief.
1: My head
0: hurts. If there
1: hurts
0: is somebody who doesn't follow you, how can they find you on YouTube, social media? Let them know.
2: Unwind with Tasha K, like you drinking wine. 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The Everything Is Allegedly Tour. We're doing 16 cities, first leg, starting on the East Coast all the way down to the South. We end in Dallas.
0: Thanks. I love it. Congratulations again on all your success. We love when you get
2: Thank
0: on the
2: you,
0: show.
2: Dee Dee.
0: We love it. Thank you guys. Clap it up for this woman
2: love
0: right
2: you.
0: Here. Miss Tasha K.
1: All right.
0: It's Dee Dee's Weekend Kickback. Yes, it is. J. Cruz, J.J. Williamson, Trey G. Follow us online and follow me and subscribe to the YouTube channel, D-E-D-E in the morning. Dee Dee in the morning, okay?
3: 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Rate my outfit. They be fly, crazy on the weekends. J. Cruz on there. That's Cruz with a K.
1: Follow me right now. AYE_TreyG. That's A_TreyG, but park first.
4: And please follow me so you can see that I still wear the same outfits. It's on my timeline.
1: Uh-uh.
4: Holla at your boy, the real J.J. from the Sip.
0: Two-piece. Coming up, we got Trey G. Trey G says, listen, you know what? There's certain things that your car is saying about you.
1: Ooh.
0: Let's find out what your car is saying, all right? Other way, it's Dee Dee's Weekend Kickback.
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0: Listen, so Trey G wants to talk to us, everyone, about our cars. Mm-hmm. And he should know, because this man got the cleanest car here at the station.
1: Absolutely, hands down. Hey, what are you doing?
0: I'm sorry, my mic is falling apart. Y'all hear it?
2: She's a part-time construction worker.
1: Golly. I thought you were building a house over there.
0: Well, yeah. It is what it is. Let's go.
1: Yeah. So I came across this list on social media, right, about what your car says about you. Now, specifically, I ain't going to lie to you. This is for...
2: Mechanic.
0: I turned my mic down. I can't do nothing. I'm trying to... Okay,
1: go ahead. It's so distracting.
2: Yeah, though.
0: Okay, go ahead.
1: You're going to have to sit it on the floor or something like that.
2: Sit it on the floor. Sit it on the floor.
1: Yeah. Now, this is specifically for ladies, but, you know, fellas can kind of, like, you know, take their own little whatever from it. Mm-hmm. You know what I mean?
2: Yep.
1: Okay, so this is what your car says about you, whatever you drive right now. Okay, if you drive a BMW, Mercedes, Lexus, and an Audi, you know, I'm going to throw Range Rover or Land Rover over in there as well.
2: You might as well.
1: Any kind of expensive high value car, this is what your car says about you if you've been driving this one. She's been working hard since she was about 14 years old. Mm. She has no time for games, fellas. Mm. And she's very serious about her presentation, okay? Mm. She always has white toes or a French tip, and she will not take you seriously if you don't drive something on her level.
2: Mm. So I agree with
1: if
2: that.
1: If you pull
2: bit.
1: Up driving a 2004 Impala, mm-mm, you might well go on speed off, B Dog.
0: Wow.
2: You might well go on speed off. Fully loaded.
1: Yeah, no. Still. No.
0: She's not interested in
1: No. She need a Jaguar or higher.
2: Maserati.
1: I like it when they say it like that. Jaguar. Yeah, these are the things that your car says about you. Now, if you are driving a Tesla. Now, you do have some Tesla Barbies out there is what they call them.
2: Okay.
1: They say she's a spoiled brat. She wants the world to revolve around her. She is very committed to getting what she wants. She annoys every man that she dates, but she still will not get left alone by these men. They gonna harass the hell out of her, even though she annoying as hell. She must got that good.
0: Oh, wait, so she's in a Tesla?
1: Yeah, if she's a Tesla Barbie. Is what
0: okay.
1: they call it.
0: Okay.
1: Yeah.
0: I have other things to say if you're a black woman in a Tesla.
1: Oh, God.
2: Oh, no.
1: Oh, God.
2: Yeah.
0: Now, come on.
1: Some people got theirs before the whole little situation.
0: It don't matter. You can sell it.
1: Damn. It ain't that easy no more. Okay, how about this one? Now we're starting to get into economy calls. You know what I'm saying?
2: Uh-oh.
1: This is your everyday driver. This is your everyday driver right here. Nissan, Honda, Toyota Camry. If she drive any of these, she drive fast. Not going to lie to you. She drive fast. She has at least 3 unread text messages in her phone right now from insurance companies, and she probably got parking tickets somewhere in the glove compartment.
2: Somewhere under the seat, in the side, in the door.
1: Yeah, and you know, we don't pay parking tickets no more, so they're going to turn into a warrant more than I don't know what it is about a parking ticket. You feel like you don't have to pay it no more.
2: You act like they're not real.
1: And then when you go back down to that part of downtown or wherever it is, they boot your car.
2: Can't go nowhere.
1: Then you realize, damn, I should have paid that ticket. She got a suspended license. Mm. Her tags are probably out.
0: Okay.
1: She living life on the edge, man. She trying her best, but she let her story do the telling for her. Yeah, she let her story. Now, if she drive a Porsche, I ain't going to lie to you, she got some big girl money. Nobody really understands how she got the car, but they know it's hers, though.
0: Yeah.
1: Maybe she bought it herself. Maybe somebody else bought it for her. Either way, she touches some real money, and that's queen treatment.
2: She's also intimidating a little bit. You pull up in a Porsche as a Porsche? Female, I'm going to be like, ooh, yeah. Either
3: big
2: your
3: facts.
2: Boyfriend.
3: I'm about to look into that.
1: Big facts. Oh, wow. Big facts. Now, these are what your car say about you, Didi. They actually had one specific to Range Rover drivers. Mm-hmm. They said, this is the final boss. Luxury aesthetics is what they call it. Pilates is what she into, yoga, all that type of stuff. She wants a nice dinner, a nice hotel, a nice life is what she is looking for. She not into apologizing. Mm-hmm. I said that was specifically Didi right there.
2: Yeah, no,
0: that's
2: Didi.
0: Me.
1: Yeah, okay. She's not into apologizing. And, and not only that, but she gave herself a soft life.
0: Yeah.
1: She gave herself
2: she
1: a soft
2: made
1: life.
2: Made it.
1: Yeah.
0: Shout out to my ladies who can give themselves a soft life.
1: Absolutely. Yeah, last and final, Jeep drivers. Now, I drive a Jeep, my damn self. Mm. I do love my Jeep Grand Cherokee. But these are Jeep drivers. They say either she hikes every weekend or she wants you to think she hikes every weekend.
0: Yeah.
1: She owns at least one oversized hat. She has her passport ready. Yeah. And she's always planning a trip somewhere. Also, the biggest one for me, she loves sex in the car. Because them Jeeps got more than enough room for that type of action.
2: Oh, do they?
0: Damn.
2: Do they, Trey?
0: Damn, Trey. Yeah, right. What you mean? Now I know I ain't sitting in your passenger seat
2: in the back seat.
0: I don't want the back seat anywhere in that range. I mean, that's
3: you might not want to. And real quick, man, now if you drive a Cadillac or a Lincoln, she rolls blunts very well.
1: Oh, God.
3: She throws concerts and day parties.
1: Yeah.
3: And she drives out of town all the time.
1: Facts.
0: And what car is that?
3: And that's a Cadillac or a Lincoln.
1: Facts. I'm going to tell you this, too. She had to work in her gas tank.
2: Because she know what she's doing.
1: You drive a Cadillac or a Lincoln. Yeah, you Queen Slim, baby.
3: Yeah.
1: You're Queen Pin.
2: Yeah, for real.
1: You're Queen Pin. All right. But those are what your car says about you.
0: All right. Thank you for that, Trey. I appreciate it.
4: Hey, Jen, you ready for a girls' night in?
5: Absolutely. What's on the agenda?
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2: It's Dee Dee's Weekend Kickback. We're all here. Trey G, Jay Cruz, comedian J.J. Williamson. Coming up in this next hour, everyone, let me tell you something. We're going to put some cash in your pocket. $1,000 minute game, all right? You can play that, but up next, get ready for date fail, all right? It's Dee Dee's Weekend Kickback. Ow!

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1: Jay Cruz is here, also Trey Gene, comedian J.J. Williamson. It's all about Date Fail. We got Jay with us.
2: All right, Jay.
3: All right.
1: Jay said he met a girl named Ebony through some friends, right? Through some very close friends. And they went out on a date. You said you guys went out for some drinks, live music or something, went on a date, had a good time. Y'all shared food. Is that what you said, Jay?
3: Yes, ma'am. Had a good time.
1: Then they had such a good time, you guys, with each other, that after the event was over and they left the little restaurant or club, lounge, whatever the hell it was, they ended up in their cars out in the parking lot talking.
4: Oh, you know that's good.
1: Yeah.
4: Just regular convo?
1: Yep, regular. Ooh. And they started kissing.
3: Right.
4: Ooh.
1: They started kissing.
4: And you sound like a smooth brother. I don't see what the problem is here.
1: Well, Jay says after that, you know, it sounds like a good night, don't it?
2: Yeah, damn good night.
1: Beard. And then he said when he called her the next day, text her, she ain't responded. Uh-huh. So he called us and wants to know what happened. So what we're going to do, Jay, you know how this goes down. That's why you call. Clearly, you know how it works. You've got to be quiet, and we're going to call her, and we'll see what she says, okay?
3: All good.
1: All right, here we go.
5: Hello?
1: Hi, is Ebony there?
5: Yeah, this is Ebony.
1: Hey, Ebony. It's Dee Dee and Jay Cruz, Trey G, and comedian J.J. Williamson from the radio station. I don't know if you listen or not. It would be great if you did, but if you didn't, it's okay. Hey, listen.
4: Right.
1: Right now, that's not what we're here to talk to you about. We're here to talk to you about you went on a date recently, right, with a guy named Jay.
5: I did go on a date with Jay. I'm confused though. How do y'all know about that?
1: Because Jay's good friends with Trey G.
2: Yeah, that's my dog.
5: Okay.
1: And he told Trey.
2: Yeah, that's my dog on my mama's side.
1: What'd he tell you, Trey? He told you he liked her?
2: He basically told me that he liked you. Ebony, he said that y'all had a good y'all had a good little time. Y'all even ate off each other's plate, what he said. But he did also say that you've been ducking and dodging him like you owe him some money or something like that.
1: Damn, not ducking and dodging.
2: like he a bill collector.
5: Wow.
2: Spill it.
5: So, Jay, yeah, I know Jay. We had a good time. You know, we went on the date. It was cool. I thought he was cute. You know, like, it was honestly one of the best dates I've had in a really long time.
2: Okay.
5: It was totally cool. You know, like, total gentleman. He's funny. He can dance. We were dancing all night. So, we continue. We get to the car. Still having a good time, you know? Mm-hmm. And, you know, it's been a long night, so my feet start hurting. You know, I've been dancing in heels and walking around all night, so I kicked my heels off, and then it was just like a total vibe shift, you know? so I take my shoes off, and Jay starts complimenting my toes. And I'm like, cool, you know, thank you. I have cute polish. You know, I get it. He continues asking me a lot of questions about my feet. Mm-hmm. And so after, like, the fifth or sixth question, I'm just like, okay, can we get off my feet? You know, like,
1: wait, Ebony. Ebony, he asked you five or six questions about your feet?
5: About my feet.
2: Is the toenail dog? You guys are fungus. Are they
1: crossed over.
2: Right. Are they on top of each other?
5: Okay, listen. What? He, like, took it, like, a little further. And then he puts one of my toes in his mouth.
1: Oh, damn.
5: Yes.
1: He did what?
5: Yes.
2: I don't see the problem.
5: Yeah.
1: Damn.
2: I'm sorry.
1: Well, damn, that's a little too soon. First, a little too personal now. Right. I mean, I understand shaking hands with a man, but not putting your toe in his mouth as soon as you meet him.
2: He liked what he saw. Well, let me ask you that. Which toe was it?
5: My big toe.
4: Oh, hell no.
1: I would have tried to shove my whole damn foot if I were you, Ebony. Hold on a second. Jay is on the line. Unfortunately, we got to tell the truth.
4: Boys.
1: Jay.
3: Yes, ma'am.
1: You got a foot fetish, sir.
3: I like feet.
1: You like feet?
3: I like looking at women's feet.
1: Yes,
3: and she has perfect fit. Look, I really wasn't trying to be creepy about it. I just got...
1: But hold on. You're not trying to be creepy, Jay, but as soon as you saw her toe, your mouth had to
6: start drooling.
1: Yeah, like, what happened?
3: Nah. We were just having such a good time. I just got really comfortable. My apologies to you. I didn't mean to disrespect you in any way. You know what I mean?
1: Yeah, I like that. Yeah, okay, so listen, would you go on another date with him then, Ebony, at this point? Because we'll pay for it.
5: Maybe, but, like, you got to earn before you can, like, see my feet again.
1: Okay.
7: Hey, real quick, Ebony, I know he did move a little fast putting your toe in his mouth, but are you into that, though?
2: Huh? Sound like it.
5: I mean, I could be.
7: Okay.
2: She said, I'm just curious.
1: So, here's the deal. We're going to pay for your date. You're going to go on a second date. You said yes?
5: We got us a win.
1: All right, here's the deal. We're going to take care of it. All right, we're going to take care of everything on this date. And guess what else we're going to do for you, Ebony? We'll make sure we take care and buy you some new sandals, okay? All right.
5: I love it. Thank you.
1: Buy you some new sandals. Some new sandals. Y'all clap it up for Ebony and Jay.
2: Hey. It's David.
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0: It's Dee Dee's Weekend Kickback. All right, J. Cruz is here. Also, hey, Trey G and comedian J.J. Williamson. Uh-huh. All right, coming up next, guys, we're going to put some little money in your pocket. A little extra money, I should say.
1: A little bit.
2: Les sansons. Les sansons.
0: We got the $1,000 minute game. Also, I got some great advice for all of the ladies. So you got to listen out for this. It is so good.
1: Y'all
0: need
1: this.
0: All right? It's all coming up right here on Dee Dee's Weekend Kickback.

It's Don Black from Jammin' 98.3. Do you love Jammin' 98.3? Well, now you can take it wherever you go. The Jammin' merch store is live with shirts, mugs, and more that fit your everyday lifestyle. And I need you to go there right now and get your own so you can stop taking my stuff. My Jammin' hoodie is missing. My Jammin' mug in the break room.

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1: A merce.
2: And it is.
3: A merce.
0: That's what I heard it's called. A man purse is a merce.
3: A merce.
4: Body.
0: And then if a man wears sandals, they're mandals.
3: Yeah. We can't do nothing.
0: Yeah, you guys wear. If you're wearing mandals and a merce and some linen, goodbye.
3: Yeah.
0: Shut up.
3: Can't even breathe at this point,
0: that
3: fellas.
0: That is the old man's summer package.
2: Linen.
3: That's an old man's summer package.
0: That's an OG summer package, ain't it? Some linen pants, some mandals, and a merce.
3: Yeah, nah.
2: Don't forget the sunglasses.
0: You're going to an old school concert in the summertime. Right.
2: And you jamming.
0: All right, fellas, you don't know what it is. Guess what they're saying. 76% of women say they are turned off when they see a dad who wears pleated pants.
3: What are pleated pants?
2: Well, okay, so you know the waist? How sometimes they have that fold on each side?
3: Okay.
2: That's a pleat.
3: Hmm. I might even Google this.
0: You can tell that he sews. You heard the way he said pants on each side?
2: Oh, like each side. But why? But it's such an old thing.
0: Pleated pants?
2: Yeah.
0: Mm-hmm.
2: It came back in style for a minute.
3: Okay, okay.
1: Yeah.
3: I be seeing it. It ain't terrible.
1: But it'd be difficult to iron, because once you iron them and then they're not going down in the line with the crease of your line.
2: And the way you said ironed. My God, yes.
0: Uh-oh. How you say iron? All right, let's get it.
5: Boss up with a bang. You got the answers. We got that bread. $1,000 all for you with the $1,000 mini game. Exclusively on DD in the Morning.
0: Iron, hair, it's very difficult.
3: Can I say this too? Women also nowadays, fellas, don't like the pants with the little sparkly gems on them, fellas.
0: Bedazzled pants?
3: They don't like them bedazzled.
0: You see me? I'm like,
2: you why are you wearing bedazzled?
3: They don't like them bedazzled pants, fellas, or them bedazzled shirts, so be mindful.
1: Mm-hmm. Okay.
0: Cruz.
2: No. That's
0: what
2: real,
0: is on
2: that's
0: your jacket right
2: ice.
0: Now? That looks like some bedazzled. What is that on your jacket today, like speakers?
2: No, this is for my motorcycle. My e-bike.
0: All right. Listen, good morning, Seth. How are you?
6: I'm doing good.
0: Welcome to the show. It's Seth, everyone.
1: What's up, Seth?
0: All right, Seth.
1: Seth, how was your weekend, man?
6: It was pretty good. I worked all weekend.
1: All weekend?
2: That's what I'm talking about.
6: All weekend. I'm getting it in.
1: Oh, really? Man. When are you going to be off again?
6: Tomorrow.
0: Okay.
1: Okay.
0: Seth, what do you do for a living?
6: I work at Amazon.
2: Ooh, how they treat you over there, man?
0: Yeah, you like it?
6: No, but I'm getting it in.
0: Damn. That was
2: so
0: honest.
2: Real.
0: He said,
3: what do you? What do you do for Amazon? Do you deliver or do you work at the warehouse?
6: Warehouse.
0: Okay.
2: Warehouse. Is it really as bad as they say, cuz they won't let y'all pee? Y'all gotta go to the bathroom and like bottle. Like, is it that crazy?
6: Nah, it's not that crazy, but they do be on you.
3: Yeah. I'm gonna ask you this. Do they really be sleeping with each other like that in them warehouses?
2: Ooh.
3: That's what I wanna know.
6: Hey, I got a girlfriend. I don't get into all that.
0: All right, Seth.
1: A good answer.
0: Spin the wheel. Let's go.
3: Yeah.
2: He's ready for a relationship.
7: Trey G.
8: J. Cruz, $20 bonus.
3: Hey, that mean yes, though. That mean yes.
1: That's all it
2: means. What it mean? All right, my man. So here, you only got a minute. Think fast when I ask you these questions. If you don't know it, just straight up say pass, and we'll come back to it so you don't waste no time. You only got a minute. You ready?
6: I'm ready.
2: All right. Who's your favorite singer or rapper of all time?
6: Lil Wayne.
2: What's the best live concert you ever been to?
6: Polo G.
2: Springfield is the capital of which state?
6: Illinois.
1: Hey.
2: How old is Young Miami?
6: 35, 36.
2: Which streaming service recently released a documentary on Michael Jackson's abuse trial?
6: Netflix.
1: Yeah.
2: What country is basketball player Victor Wembanyama from?
6: Italy.
2: What's the fourth question I asked you?
6: Young Miami.
1: Come on now.
2: Who on the morning show has been nominated for an Emmy?
6: JJ.
1: Manly.
2: What does HBD stand for?
6: Historically Black College University.
0: No, that's HBCU.
2: Spell the word explicit.
0: Explicit.
6: I didn't hear you.
2: Explicit. Spell explicit.
6: E-X-C-L-I-P-T.
2: How old is Young Miami?
6: 33, 34, 35.
0: You got 5 out of 10. 5 out of 10. You missed this one. Young Miami is 32.
2: Mm-hmm.
0: What country is basketball player Victor Wembanyama from? He's from France. What was the fourth question that J. Cruz asked? It was, how old is Young Miami?
2: Mm-hmm.
0: You also missed this one. Who on the morning show has been nominated for an Emmy? J. Cruz, he's won. He's been nominated and won. I just got nominated for one.
2: Aw.
0: Just got it. What does HBD stand for? Happy birthday. And explicit is explicit.
2: Hey.
0: So you got 5 out of 10. You're going to get 10.

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7: 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I need to talk to you guys about something. Do anybody in here, any of you fellas, watch The Real Housewives of Potomac? Anybody in here?
8: Are you talking about Real Housewives of Potomac?
7: Yeah, Potomac. Mm-hmm.
8: Potomac. Mm-hmm. That's what I said. Mm-hmm.
7: Yeah, no, listen, if you haven't watched it, Gisele Bryant's on it. This is Jamal Bryant, Pastor Jamal Bryant's ex-wife.
8: First wife.
7: Which, by the way, she looked like the second wife. He got a type.
8: He got a type.
7: Boy, he got a type. Anyways. So Gisele was on, and she was talking about, she's on her podcast and with the other girl that's from the show, Robin Dixon, and they were talking about, they have dating advice for single women. Y'all take a listen to what they're saying.
9: I always want to give my single girls a little advice.
10: Okay.
9: If he brings out the child in you,
10: okay,
9: you're dating a man, okay? If he brings out the mother in you,
10: you're dating a child.
9: You're dating a boy. If he brings out the inner man in you, you're dating a loser.
7: Damn.
9: Okay. So, yes. Okay. But if you really think about that,
10: yes,
9: that is all correct.
10: Right.
9: Yeah.
10: It is. Yes.
9: Yes. So, ladies, you need to find a man that brings out the inner child.
10: Yes.
9: Because he's a man.
7: So y'all will bring out the mother in us. You'll bring out
8: the child
7: in you, or your inner man,
11: or the man in you.
7: Or y'all will bring out the inner man in us women.
8: I ain't gonna lie to you. Sometimes they come in with the inner man already on display,
7: buddy. Listen, dude.
8: It ain't us bringing it out.
7: Hold on a second, dude. Yeah. Hold on a second. Right,
8: she came in with that masculine ass energy.
11: She came off the top rope.
7: Oh my God, what's masculine energy, Trey?
8: I mean, exactly what it sounds like.
7: No,
8: masculine energy.
7: Which one? Because listen, you seem to say that you like a woman who challenges you.
8: Yeah.
7: Is that bringing out, does she have inner man energy?
8: See, but there's a difference between a challenge and somebody who just don't listen. You just can't tell them nothing. They don't want to hear none of it. You know what I'm saying? They want to be led, but they want a leader. They don't want to follow, but they want somebody that they can follow. Oh. They want somebody that's going to be able to manage and pay bills and have a structure.
12: But they don't want to fall in line for the structure. Hold on.
8: Come on over here.
7: What happened, Trey?
8: Keep talking, Trey.
7: They don't
8: want. She can't turn hers off.
7: Hold on. Hey, none of y'all's mics are working today. I don't know what happened to y'all's mics.
12: Well, you know,
7: what? What?

0: Anyway.
1: What?
0: I agree with
2: him. Me too.
1: I didn't know what was wrong with y'all's mics.
3: Come on, what happened, Trey?
1: What happened? I'm sorry. I didn't hear what you said because your mic went out.
3: They don't like the structure that a man brings for them. They think it's control. Right. It be so much that goes into bringing that masculine energy that we don't necessarily bring out. You just come with it.
1: No, we don't.
2: And Trey,
1: honestly, I like what they were saying. Yeah. I will have to agree. There are some ways, sometimes you men will bring out different things in us.
3: Yes. Absolutely.
1: And I agree with that. If you're bringing out the inner man in me where I got to take the lead, then that means you are a loser.
3: Damn.
1: Now,
3: that's harsh.
2: You can't cut the grass every once in a while? No, relax.
1: No, hold on a second. You bring out the inner man in me and I got to be more man than you?
3: Yeah.
2: Just take the trash out.
1: I can't be more man than you. If I got to be more man than you in the relationship, come on.
3: But how do you, how are you going to dictate to me, a man, what it means to be more man than me?
1: Because once I have to take the lead and do all the things that I'm doing, sir, you might as well call me, sir.
0: Ain't nobody calling you that. Well, I mean, you look like one, but we ain't going to call you that now.
2: You give off
1: somebody. Hold on a second. And then the fact that we got to turn into your mother too at times.
3: Okay, oh, my gosh. Well, y'all want somebody to be y'all daddy at all times.
1: And I do.
3: Yeah, exactly. You see what I'm saying?
1: Yep. I can't wait to get home and call my husband daddy.
3: See?
2: I
1: would like to see it. I want to hear that. I've never done it in my life. I should call him and call him daddy and see what he says.
3: He's going
1: to
3: be like, who is this?
1: Y'all want me to call? Let me call right now, though. Hold on. Because I've never done that before in my life. Hold on a second.
4: Hello?
1: Hey, daddy.
3: Not the land.
1: Beautiful. What's wrong, Chris? Yo, this is my husband. Hey, Chris, why are you laughing? Why are you laughing so hard?
3: I like his laugh.
1: Hey, daddy.
4: You never called me that.
1: Hold on. Are you okay with that? Because I said this. I said, boy, a dude got to be doing certain things right for a woman to call him daddy.
3: Oh, God.
1: So I can't call you daddy. You don't feel comfortable if I call you daddy?
4: No, you always say I act like somebody's daddy.
1: You do. You do act like somebody's daddy.
2: You're so grown.
1: Yeah. That's all. I just wanted to see what your reaction would be if I called you daddy.
2: And
1: that's
2: it was
1: all.
2: Priceless.
3: That's all I can do is laugh.
0: She was going to say bastard.
2: Hey, bastard.
0: Hey, bastard.
1: All right, bye. Talk to you later.
4: Love you too, bye, daddy.
2: I'd be asking Amanda Panda to call me daddy.
1: That is hilarious. That is hilarious. So
0: the
1: all
0: fact
1: right.
0: that he laughed from the beginning, I know, it. Know I he's know not it. Accustomed to it.
1: All right. Well, listen, ladies, again, whatever they bring out in you, the inner child, the inner man, or the mother, good luck with them. All right.
3: Fast.
1: And call him daddy if you can.
3: Fellas, good luck as well.
2: Yes. All right.
1: It's Dee Dee's Weekend Kickback. JJ Williamson is here. Jay Cruz and Trey G. We hope your weekend is going great. Take the time to get to know us better. Log on to all of our social media profiles. Follow us and subscribe to the YouTube page, DD in the Morning. Okay?
3: Yep, there it is. Thanks. All right.
1: Here's the deal, you guys. Coming up, we got to show some love to another business. Our strong business spotlight is next. It's DD's Weekend Kickback.

Hey, hi, everybody. I am the Chief Rocker, Stephen St. James. And you've been wanting your own Southern Soul show? Well, now you got it. It's the Southern Soul Spectacular. This Sunday.

0: Jay Cruz is here, also Trey G, comedian J.J. Williamson.
1: Uh-huh.
0: You know, we used to call this our small business spotlight until Trey said there ain't nothing small about these businesses.
1: Nah,
0: Trey says what? They're what?
2: The strong business spotlight.
0: Yes,
1: strong.
0: It is.
2: Strong businesses.
0: And we're going to put the spotlight on the DFW Lash University. The founder and owner is in the building. Please give it up for Ms. Roxy Reed.
2: All right.
3: Hi, everybody.
0: Hey, Roxy Reese is a name.
3: Yeah. Thank you so much for
1: having
3: me.
1: Who you think, man? Roxy Reese?
4: Sounds like a movie star.
1: Roxy got the dimples popping, too. I see that.
0: What is this? The Dimple Society.
1: Come on.
3: Yeah.
1: We're
3: taking like over. That.
0: I know. So wait, because Trey got dimples. Yeah. You have them, and then you brought somebody in with you, and she got them.
3: Yes. Luscious. We're the chosen ones.
1: Come on down. All right, let them know.
0: All right, so Roxy Reese with a great name. Let's talk about it. DFW Lash University. Tell everybody all about it.
3: I'm the Lash Dean, and I own DFW Lash University.
1: Right on.
3: And we are a cosmetology school. We help people get their Texas Lash license.
1: Mm. Okay.
4: I love
0: wow.
4: it. Okay.
0: How long have you had this business?
3: Since 2020.
0: Nice.
3: Yes.
1: What's up?
0: Okay, yeah. And I know it's doing well because so many people are into lashes now and you know, different technicians out there. How many people do you have enrolled at one time?
3: So on roster, we have anywhere between 40 and 50 students at one time. And we actually help a lot of people who live in smaller cities who don't have access to schools, and they drive to come to class, and we work with their schedule, we meet them where they are, and we just help them through the finish line.
4: Wow. Not having class at the fast food restaurant if we have to.
3: No. But we definitely invite them. Yeah. We do whatever it takes. And we're just very flexible because life is hard.
0: Mm-hmm.
3: People have lives, they have jobs, they have babies, and we understand, and we want to be there for our students.
4: I love that.
1: How can you graduate from a Lash University?
3: So it's a 320-hour program. We take them through all the necessary requirements.
4: That's more than the police academy.
3: Oh my God, yeah. So we take them through all the necessary requirements by TDLR, eyelash health, infection control, which is very big. Yeah. Of course, face and eye shapes. And we go on to teach them all the different techniques. So as far as, you know, people just slapping lashes on, this does take 3 hours if applied for healthy lash application, which is what we teach them. And then from there, they can practice and get their time down.
0: Wow.
2: How did you get into the field? Like, what sparked that passion for you?
3: So I got into the lash industry in 2017, and I was doing my own cluster lashes, and I started going to people's houses and doing cluster lashes on them, and those clients were like, when are you going to learn how to do lash extensions?
2: Yo.
3: And so then I didn't even know about it. I took a certification class, and then after that, she was like, okay, now you got to go get your license. And I was like, why you didn't tell me? I could just go get my license.
4: Right. So. Cluster and extensions, you know, that world is so complicated.
3: Yeah, they're definitely different.
4: Yeah. What's the difference?
3: One takes 30 minutes. The other one is one-by-one application. The cluster lashes, they're good for just a weekend. You know, they're not meant for lifetime or long-term wear, whereas the extensions, if done properly, people can wear them up to 5 years. Coming back if they're applied properly with their weight distribution in mind. It's kind of like K-tips. You want to apply what that person has to meet the density to keep that area safe. And of course, educating your clients to clean their lashes and brush them and, you know, keep up and come back for their fills and stuff. So
0: what about this? You see a lot more people coming in where they're making it their main career, or is it side hustle? What are you seeing as some of your students?
3: It's really both. I do a lot of also consulting. A lot of my students have went on and opened their own schools. They've opened salon suites. They have mentorship programs. They put out ebooks. They create products outside of just making the money behind the lash bed. And we really encourage that because it is something that can be, you know, just on the weekends, and you can definitely make money just doing it that way. But if you want to maximize it and really create products, which is something that's very big, products for the clients, products for other lash artists, it can be very lucrative. And that's where I come in, and I help my students to set up their business and do those types of things if they want to.
0: How can people find you online or anywhere on social media?
3: Yeah, so all across all platforms, we can be found at DFW Lash University, and you can text us at 469-672-9860.
0: I got to tell you something right now. It is a big business.
1: Yeah.
0: Doing lashes like that, and me, my people just closed. Did I go to get my lashes? I'm like, I got to find a new lash
3: person. Okay, come on, Dee Dee. I definitely have somebody for you. And I, of course, Dee Dee, if you want me to do your lashes, I got you.
0: I mean, the teacher has
4: you want the pro, right? That's what I want.
3: Yes, I got you. Custom tailored just for your face. I'll do a face study, analysis, and make sure that it fits just for you.
0: She said a face study.
5: In other words, she's going to send you some samples.
4: Yeah. Big ones. Really big ones.
0: Yeah. All right. You said everybody, they can find you at DFW Lash University,
3: yes.
0: Right?
3: Yes.
0: Well, congratulations to you. Y'all, this is the founder and owner, and this is our Strong Business Spotlight, which is all about putting that spotlight on her. And you, that means you've got to go patronize the business, frequent the business, support it, do whatever you can.
4: Come on.
0: Thank you so much for coming in. Give it up for Miss Roxy Reese, founder of DFW.
2: All right.
0: That's it. It's a wrap for the weekend. We are done.
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0: Yep. 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
4: Oh.
0: Shouts out to everybody who puts the show together. Comedian J.J. Williamson. J. Cruz.
4: Adios, amigos.
0: Trey G.
5: New York Basketball.
0: Breeze. 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
5: Is it today?
0: All right. Enjoy the rest of your weekend, and we'll talk to you next week on Dee Dee's Weekend Kickback.
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0: Yes, buddy, we're definitely going in this weekend. It's Century Don't Mind on today's R&B and Old School. We're jamming 98.3. It is your girlfriend on the weekend, Shatavia B. officially checking in, and we got a lot of stuff to talk about, of course. Gonna let you know what's hot and happening this weekend, what's going on in the city. It is Islay Saturday, hit my line at 799-9830. But you already know it is the weekend, and you earned it, so you know what that means, boo. You gotta stick around for all of your favorite jams. You know how we do it, baby. It's jamming 98.3. 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

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I'm loving it. It's happening right here on Gemini 98.3. Today's R&B and Old School, and we are celebrating Black Music Month, so we are going all the way in, and we can't do that without this girl right here, one of my favorites of all time. It's Missy Elliott on Gemini 98.3. Let's go.

0: 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Do you love Jammin' 98.3? 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My Jammin' hoodie is missing. My Jammin' mug in the break room. I know who got it. And to the person who has my Jammin' t-shirt, I know you hear this. Do me a favor. 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

0: here we go. Listen, 2026 has been flying by, but we are keeping it hot for you. Don't forget tonight, if you want to party in the comfort of your own home or ride around and just get it, I'm just saying, we got your back. In fact, every Saturday at 6 p.m., Eric V, Nick V, they go all the way in and take you on a journey with the very best hip-hop of the 80s, 90s, and early 2000s. That's right. So go ahead and check out the Baker Boys Hip-Hop Master Mix Classic. It goes down right here each and every Saturday at 6 p.m., so be sure to lock into that. In the meantime, definitely got more of your favorite joints on the way. Donnell Jones on the way. Raheem Devon next, and so much more. It's after this on Jam and 98.3.
1: 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And in Milwaukee, we know the road hasn't always been equal. 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From Andre Lee Ellis fighting for peace to the rebirth of Bronzeville through art, business, and community, this city continues to show what strength really looks like. We create opportunities. We create connection. We create change. And no matter what Milwaukee faces, we keep rising together. Because the story of America is still being written. And
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Shout out to the parents who are up and at them this weekend, just taking the kids to sports and work and all of the things. You are the real MVPs. And shout out to the Simbas who's getting it in this weekend for their last soccer game for the girls. And of course, we can't wait for the next season to start. But you all did an amazing job, parents, kids, and coaches. In the meantime, it's Raheem Devon. Guess who?

0: It's Don Black from Jammin' 98.3. Do you love Jammin' 98.3? Well, now you can take it wherever you go. The Jammin' merch store is live with shirts, mugs, and more that fit your everyday lifestyle. And I need you to go there right now and get your own so you can stop taking my stuff. My Jammin' hoodie is missing. My Jammin' mug in the break room. I know who got it. And to the person who has my Jammin' t-shirt, I know you hear this. Do me a favor. Go get your own. 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It's a lifestyle. 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

0: Drop Locking and Dropping this weekend. Yes, we are. Shatavia B, your girlfriend on the weekend. Thanking you so much for locking in with me. 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That's right. We're celebrating the 55th annual Juneteenth Street Parade and Jubilee Parade, and it's all happening on MLK Drive. So make sure you're ready to pull up. It's going to be off the chain on June 19th. Again, look for the Jammin 98.3 setup. 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

0: 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It's Nick V and Eric V, the Baker Boys. 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

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If you ever heard him, he goes in on Sundays with all of his special guests, and they come up with some special mixes that everyone loves. And again, it goes down Sundays at noon right here. So if you want to get a chance to do this, all you got to do is sign up and submit your mixtape simply by downloading the Tinder Car Collision Gem and 98.3 app from the Apple App Store or Google Play Store. But again, this is our way to keep you included. We want to hear from you. So make sure you get it in. It's always fun. Right now, I got to give it to Auntie Anita. The same old love on Gem 98.3.

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1: 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Forever's a mighty long time. Here we are decades later. The sentiment is still the same. 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

0: Well, it is one of my favorite days of the week, Saturday, baby. And this weekend, it's going down in a major way. In fact, you can join Jammin 98.3 at the Juneteenth Racine Celebration. It's the outdoor festival, and it's NIA, Purpose Within Our Community, at the John Bryan Community Center. And again, it's going on, kicking off at noon to about 8 p.m. tonight. And you can join Sarita from 12 p.m. to 4 p.m. It's going to be fun. A lot of fun-filled things for the family to do, children, adults. Just a great celebration of African-American culture. So this holiday is definitely important to us because it's a time to honor the legacy of slavery and the struggle for freedom, to celebrate culture, heritage, and to recognize the ongoing struggle for racial justice and equality. So again, if you're looking for something fun to do this weekend, make sure you pull up Juneteenth Celebration and Race Scene for the Juneteenth Outdoor Festival. It's happening today, noon to about 8 o'clock. So pull up on us. 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
2: Hi, this is Dan Buttry, combat veteran of the Iraq War. 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Like Ewald Automotive Group, where owners and staff look to embrace this monumental celebration by honoring all who've served in defense of keeping this idea alive, join us as we rededicate ourselves as one nation under God. 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

0: 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Do you love Jammin' 98.3? 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The Jammin' merch store is live with shirts, mugs, and more that fit your everyday lifestyle. 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My Jammin' hoodie is missing. My Jammin' mug in the break room. I know who got it. And to the person who has my Jammin' t-shirt, I know you hear this. Do me a favor. 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

So I hope you're planning and tracking, because Uncle Charlie Wilson, he's going to be at the BMO Pavilion on Thursday, June 18th next week at Summerfest, and it's going to be a show you don't want to miss. He comes back every year for a reason, and we want him to keep pulling up on us because he is so talented and he puts on an amazing show. So if you're looking for grown and sexy vibes, make sure you show up, show out, and have a good time. And of course, with the station always letting you know what's hot.

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Nah, it's something you wear. The Jammin' Merch Store is officially live with fresh shirts, hats, mugs, and more. 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Coffee in the morning? 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Out on the weekend? Still jamming. 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

0: It's Real Singers for me. And that's what we do. We celebrate real music right here on Jammin' 98.3. Today's R&B and Old School. What's going on? Shatavia B, thanking you so much for hanging out with me this weekend. And I got to tell you, if you are not fortunate to go to church each and every Sunday because you have to work or have other obligations, I want you to know it's a praise party on your radio each and every Sunday. You can start it off with some uplifting music and some great powerful messages with Sunday morning inspiration with my big cuz, yours truly, Earl Stokes, kicking off at 6:38. And if you don't know, Earl doesn't play. 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

I can't believe I'm saying this, but Summerfest is next week kicking off already. OMG, I hope you got your tickets, and I hope you plan on being there to have a good time. 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

0: 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Do you love Jammin' 98.3? Well, now you can take it wherever you go. The Jammin' merch store is live with shirts, mugs, and more that fit your everyday lifestyle. And I need you to go there right now and get your own so you can stop taking my stuff. My Jammin' hoodie is missing. My Jammin' mug in the break room. I know who got it. And to the person who has my Jammin' t-shirt, I know you hear this. Do me a favor. Go get your own. 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

0: So Father's Day is coming up real soon, and so many fathers are overqualified, if you ask me. We need to celebrate them because I saw a meme going around on social media saying, hey, fathers, are you ready for nothing? And that kind of broke my heart. So let's pull up and let's do it special for the fathers. I love my father, my grandfathers. My husband is a great father. All my uncles, cousins, brothers, friends. You all keep up the great work. So just plan accordingly. Ladies and gentlemen, we want to definitely celebrate the fathers out there who are overqualified and doing a great job. So we appreciate you. In the meantime, more of your favorite jams are coming up after this. Keep it where you got it. 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

Well, the Brew Crew been outside lately, and I hope you got plans on doing that too. It's a great thing to put on your bucket list for the summer at American Family Field. This weekend it's going down in a major way. And the Brewers, they're hosting Phillies, and nothing says summer quite like a good baseball game, a great tailgate party, and good company. So make sure you are tracking all of that. In the meantime, I want you to turn up and track this one. It's Toni Braxton, Love Should Have Bought You Home on Jammin' 98.3.

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The Jammin' merch store is live with shirts, mugs, and more that fit your everyday lifestyle. 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My Jammin' hoodie is missing. My Jammin' mug in the break room. I know who got it. And to the person who has my Jammin' t-shirt, I know you hear this. Do me a favor. Go get your own. 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

0: 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It's after this on Jammin 98.3. 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
1: This year, America turns 250 years old. And here in Milwaukee, we know the story isn't simple. Because our history didn't start with equality. It started with struggle. But Milwaukee also raised voices that changed the game. Like Vell Phillips, who marched for fair housing when doors were closed to us. Like Spencer Cox, who carried the torch for progress in the city. Like Gwen Moore, continuing the fight today. That's our city. That's our story. That's our America. We turned struggle into strength. We've created culture, movement, impact, and we're still pushing forward toward opportunity, toward unity, towards change. Because the story of America isn't finished, and neither are we.
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Still jamming. 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

0: That's a smooth joint right there. Loving it. And don't forget, if you're looking to have a wonderful time this weekend in celebration of Juneteenth, Racine, you can do that because my girl Sarita will be at Juneteenth Outdoor Festival in Racine at the John Bryant Community Center until 4 p.m. today. But the festival goes on until 8 p.m. So it's just a great time to celebrate a day of remembrance and reflection of the African-American culture and to reflect on where we've been and where we're going. 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

0: 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Do you love Jammin' 98.3? 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The Jammin' merch store is live with shirts, mugs, and more that fit your everyday lifestyle. And I need you to go there right now and get your own so you can stop taking my stuff. My Jammin' hoodie is missing. My Jammin' mug in the break room. I know who got it. And to the person who has my Jammin' t-shirt, I know you hear this. Do me a favor. Go get your own. 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It's a lifestyle. 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

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Click on the concerts link, and we got you covered there. But you already know, Kehlani goes hard, right? Her vocals are really there. She doesn't use auto-tune. She's a vocalist for real, for real. And that's going to be a great moment. Speaking of for real and great moments, party time for everybody celebrating birthdays out there. Happy birthday to my brother George, to my nephew Strike. Happy birthday to Dee. Happy birthday to Michelle. We appreciate you so much for jamming with us. And don't forget, though, the hottest day party happens right here on your radio with my homeboy Charles, who's up next, who's getting it in for

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Nah, it's something you wear. 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Same timeless energy you hear on the air. Now it's in your closet, in your hand, and everywhere you step. Coffee in the morning? That's jamming. Out on the weekend? Still jamming. Don't just ride with us. Represent us. 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

kicking it off with some new music inside the day party. That is Chris Brown featuring Leon Thomas. What is happening with you? Your boy Charles here. Oh my goodness, man. It feels good to be back in the studio, man. You're inside the day party once again. I appreciate ya. Pulling up on your boy. Make sure you follow me at the day party with Charles on Instagram so I can follow you back. I got some day party shout outs headed your way. You know what I'm saying? I want to do a special day party shout out right now to my favorite auntie tuned in somewhere in the world right now. Appreciate you, auntie, man. I love you. Can't wait to see you again.

0: again. But make sure you follow me at The Day Party with Charles on Instagram. I'm following you back. We got some Day Party trivia headed your way as well. So stay close. We're jamming 98.3 all day.
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9: Don't talk, just listen. First of all, I have to be honest with you, baby. I lied when I told you I never wanted to see you again.

Hey, hi, everybody. I am the Chief Rocker, Stephen St. James, and you've been wanting your own Southern Soul show? Well, now you got it. It's the Southern Soul Spectacular this

My homegirl, Tamika 01, is inside the day party rocking with me. Make sure you follow me at the day party with Charles. Once again, I'm following you back, shouting you out. I got the latest coming up from Victoria Monet. And when I tell you it's a jam, it's coming up. Stay close.

That's my man, Leon Thomas, here inside the Day Party with your boy, Charles. Make sure you're following me at the Day Party with Charles on Instagram. I'm following you back, giving you that big O shout out because I appreciate you listening. So shouts out to my man, Joe Nowak. He's inside the Day Party rocking. Kreplins_TC game card inside the Day Party rocking as well.

0: 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My Jammin' hoodie is missing. My Jammin' mug in the break room. I know who got it. And to the person who has my Jammin' t-shirt, I know you hear this. Do me a favor. 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

0: Yeah, she's back with another hit. That's Victoria Monet talking about Let Me. What's happening? Your boy Charles here. Didi in the morning, jamming 98.3 all day. You're inside the Day Party, and I appreciate you. Make sure you're following me at the Day Party with Charles on Instagram. I'm following you back. Appreciate everyone who follows me, man. Shouts out to my girl, Real1_April. She's inside the Day Party rocking, and my man, Mario Moore, he's inside the Day Party. And Reese is always inside the Day Party. Shouts out to Reese. Follow her at RaisedBy_TheHighest. And give her a big old shout out, man. She's a avid Jammin' 98.3 listener. That's what's going on. And of course, my favorite auntie, Auntie Shelly, inside the Day Party rocking as well. Appreciate you and love you. So follow me, man. I'm following you back, giving you a big old shout out. Don't forget, we are celebrating Black Music Month. The whole month of June, each Friday in June, we'll spotlight one artist for an entire hour. If you missed out on Chaka Khan the other day, man, you missed out on a good one. But we got another one coming up June 19th. Who would you like to hear? Jodeci, TLC, Drew Hill, or En Vogue? So, yes, voting ends Thursday, June 18th at noon. 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

0: That's the jam right there. Snoop Dogg, your boy Charles here. You're inside the Day Party. Appreciate everyone who follows me at the Day Party with Charles on Instagram. Speaking of, shouts out to my baby, Miss Sharita Monique. She's inside the Day Party rocking right now. I love you and appreciate you. So, yes, we got some Day Party trivia headed your way. What you think you know about music? If you think you know something about music, stick around. We'll see. It's coming your way. Let's get into some of this, though.
1: Girl, words can't express the way I feel for you. I like the way you hold me.

0: 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My Jammin' hoodie is missing. My Jammin' mug in the break room. I know who got it. And to the person who has my Jammin' t-shirt, I know you hear this. Do me a favor. Go get your own. 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

0: You're inside the day party, a little Alicia Keys, Unthinkable. What's going on? Your boy Charles here. Didi in the morning, jamming 98.3 all day. Hope all is well on this beautiful Saturday, man. We got some beautiful weather. Loving this right here. So let's get right to it, man. Let's get into some day party trivia. I would like to know what you know about music, man. If you think you know something about your favorite artist, man, got some questions for you, man. About to have some fun. So you know Charlie Wilson will be here right June 18th. At the BMO Harris Pavilion performing live. So speaking of my man Charlie, you know he was part of the Gap Band, right? So my question to you is, what was the Gap Band's original name? What does Gap mean? Gap means something. It's an acronym. Or however you say that word. Yes, Gap means something in the Gap Band. If you know, man, you can hit me up, 799-9830, or head to our Facebook page, WJMR98.3, and let us know right there. What does Gap in the Gap Band mean, man? Hit me up.
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Yes, you're inside the Day Party with your boy Charles. So we were playing some Day Party trivia. I had a question about my man, Charlie Wilson. So, you know, Charlie was part of the Gap Band, right? I asked, what does Gap in the Gap Band mean? What was the group's original name? I got to give Miss Ann a shout out because she was the only one that got it right, man. If you did not know, the name Gap Band is an acronym for three major streets in Tulsa, Oklahoma. That is Greenwood, Archer, and Pine. That's what Gap means in the Gap Band. And man, the story behind it is crazy. So a local graphic designer was making a poster for one of the shows, and he shortened, you know, that name, because that's a long name. So he shortened it to the Gap Band, and they liked it. They saw it and was like, we're going to run with that right there. Anyway, shouts out to my man, Charlie Wilson. He'll be here performing live next Thursday at the BMO Harris Pavilion. Get your tickets for that.

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Same timeless energy you hear on the air. Now it's in your closet, in your hand, and everywhere you step. Coffee in the morning? That's jamming. Out on the weekend? Still jamming. Don't just ride with us. Represent us. 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
1: You're inside the day party with your boy Charles, jamming 98.3 all day. Appreciate you pulling up on your boy, and I appreciate everyone who gets down during day party trivia thinking they know something about music. So my first question was about my man Charlie Wilson, who'll be here performing, by the way, this upcoming Thursday at the BMO Harris Pavilion. Make sure you check him out. So my question was, he's part of the Gap Band, right? So what does Gap and Gap Band mean? If you do not know, that means Greenwood Archer and Pine Band. That's an acronym. That means something. Anyway, we got Tyrese. He'll be hitting the stage next Friday, man, Juneteenth, down on the Summerfest grounds, man. Make sure you get tickets for that. Since we're talking about Tyrese, I got a question about Tyrese. So before releasing his self-titled album, he became a household face, not a name. That was back in 1994. So how did he become a household face? What commercial was he on, basically? What commercial did my man Tyrese sing on back in 1994? If you know, hit me up, 799-9830.
2: America, 250 years deep. And in Milwaukee, we know the road hasn't always been equal. We know what it means to struggle, to rebuild, and to keep moving forward anyway. 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From the soul of Bronzeville to the creativity born on the north side, to neighbors showing up for each other every single day. Milwaukee keeps evolving, and I know that journey personally. As a first-generation American, I was raised on sacrifice, resilience, faith, and hard work. That spirit lives here, in the culture, in the music, in the people determined to make a difference. From Andre Lee Ellis fighting for peace, to the rebirth of Bronzeville through art, business, and community. This city continues to show what strength really looks like. We create opportunities.

0: 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And no matter what Milwaukee faces, we keep rising together. 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And so
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0: 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My Jammin' hoodie is missing. My Jammin' mug in the break room. I know who got it. And to the person who has my Jammin' t-shirt, I know you hear this. Do me a favor. 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

How you put the twist on that new music from Omarion. It's your boy Charles here. You're inside the day party, so we're playing some day party trivia. Had a question about my man Tyrese, who'll be here performing live next Friday, Juneteenth, down on the Summerfest ground, so make sure you check it out. So before he released his self-titled album, he became a household face in 1994. So my question was, how did he become a household face? Basically, what commercial was he on? Everybody knew, man, it's the Coca-Cola commercial. You remember him singing on that commercial, right? Man became famous, then dropped that hit album, man. Shouts out to my man Tyrese, and shouts out to everyone who gets down during day party trivia, man. We be having some fun, for real. Get in next weekend if you think you know.

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love that withstands time, space, and matter forever. Forever's a mighty long time. Here we are decades later. The sentiment is still the same. 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

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Nah, it's something you wear. 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Coffee in the morning? That's Jammin'. 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Still Jammin'. 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

0: Just in case you're inside the day party with your boy Charles, appreciate you pulling up. Dee Dee in the morning, jamming 98.3 all day. What a beautiful Saturday, man. If you're out there moving around, please be safe out there. If you're driving, slow down. You know how folks get to driving and acting. Once it gets warm, it just triggers people. Anyway, man, well, let's get into what you needs to know. So this is Black Music Month, and each Friday this month we'll spotlight one artist for an entire hour. Yesterday we got down with Chaka Khan. That was your choice, and that was a great choice. My man Don went in with all them Chaka Khan jams. But June 19th we'll do it again. So who you want to hear? Jodeci, TLC, Drew Hill, or Envolve? 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Jodeci, TLC, Drew Hill, or Envolve for an entire hour? Yes, we're celebrating Black Music Month. 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

0: 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I like to go to a barbecue place where somebody just got shot and nobody got out of line. 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

I know you were wondering, who is that, man? That's Justin Bieber. That's new music, Everything Hallelujah. It's your boy Charles here. You're inside the Day Party. Make sure you join us along with Northcott Neighborhood House for one of the largest Juneteenth celebrations in the country. You know how we do it. It's the 55th annual Juneteenth Street Parade and Jubilee Parade on MLK. So that kicks off at 9 a.m. Of course, we'll be in the parade waving. You know what I'm saying? We'll be broadcasting live with our friends from Fresh Start Family Services on MLK and Locust. That's kicking off at 10 a.m. Make sure you stop by for your chance to win some Summerfest tickets. We got Tyrese and Charlie Wilson next week, and your chance to win them tickets is happening, man, at Juneteenth. Plus, we are giving away some great prizes as well. So make sure you stop by, man. We'll be on MLK and Locust, 10 a.m. broadcasting live. That's right. You know how we do it. More of what you need to know is coming your way. Let's get into this one.

0: 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Do you love Jammin' 98.3? 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My Jammin' hoodie is missing. My Jammin' mug in the break room. I know who got it. And to the person who has my Jammin' t-shirt, I know you hear this. Do me a favor. 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

0: That's the king of the south right there, T.I. letting them know. Your boy Charles here, Didi and Amon, and Jammin' 98.3 all day. Appreciate you pulling up. You're inside the day party. And speaking of pulling up, I heard people are still pulling up at the Juneteenth Racine Outdoor Festival. It's going on right now, 601 Caron Butler Drive until 8 p.m. NIA. Purpose within our community at the John Bryan Community Center. That is what's up. Lots to do out there. Shouts out to the good folks out in Racine. I went to school out in Racine. Man, I love Racine, man. Shouts out to the Racinians. Anyway, man, and shouts out to you if you stopped by earlier and hollered at our girl Sarita Valmont. She might still be out there walking, getting her walk on. But yes, it is going on at the Juneteenth Racine Outdoor Festival. Make sure you pull up on them. More of what you need to know, just in case you did know, is coming up.
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5: 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Being invisible. Think about it. 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

It's Mutual. PJ Morton, your boy Charles here. You're inside the day party, so I don't know if you know, but Game 5 of the NBA Finals is happening in a little while, man. The Knicks versus them Spurs. Who you going with? You going with them Knicks? Think the Knicks going to put them out tonight? I don't know, man. It's a lot of propaganda in the NBA, so you never know. But it should be a good game. Make sure you tune in. 7:30 is tip-off time. And speaking of the NBA, did you hear about the Cavaliers guard, Mr. James Harden? You know, the man with the big old beard. He was arrested in Texas. Yes, you can read about it. It is all over social media. But anyway, let's get into something more positive, man. We're getting into the 5 o'clock feel-good hour. It is good to be alive, and I don't know about you, but I am feeling good and blessed. You know what I'm saying? That's right. It's coming your way. I want to know what you're feeling good about.

0: 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Do you love Jammin' 98.3? Well, now you can take it wherever you go. 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My Jammin' hoodie is missing. My Jammin' mug in the break room. I know who got it. And to the person who has my Jammin' t-shirt, I know you hear this. Do me a favor. 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

0: The ninth wonder of the world right there. Stevie Wonder with As. Your boy Charles here. Didi in the Mountain. Jamming 98.3 all day. Hope everything is good, man. I am feeling good. Speaking of that, is the good to be alive at 5 hour. I'm feeling blessed and good. Ready to count my blessings. Because we needs to do that. We have to do that. That's a must. You know what I'm saying? You are blessed. If you hear my voice right now, you are blessed. He woke you up, started you on your way. You're blessed to see another day. You know what I'm saying? Take a deep breath, man. Drop them shoulders. Get all that, whatever happened earlier this week, off your mind. You know what I'm saying? Actually, check this out right here. What is the ultimate God is good moment that completely turned your week around this week? What is that ultimate God is good moment that completely turned your week around? I know it's something. You can hit me up, 799-9830. It's the good to be alive at 5 hour with your boy Charles. We're jamming 98.3 all day.
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That's new music from Stokely, Needs Love. That's a jam right there. Your boy Charles here. It is the Good to Be Alive at 5 Hour. And I was asking a question, man, because we are celebrating life and counting our blessings. Yes, we are. So I was asking, what is that moment that God is good moment that completely turned your week around this week? Shouts out to my girl, Cindy. Cindy hit me up. So this is what Cindy said. Her daughter was in a bad car accident earlier this week where her entire car was just totaled. I mean, the whole front end was smashed up. And guess what? Her daughter was okay. You know what I'm saying? Tell me that ain't a God is good moment. You know what I mean? So what's going on in your life? Got you feeling good? That God is good moment that completely turned your week around. You can hit me up, 799-9830.

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Coffee in the morning? That's jammin'. Out on the weekend? Still jamming. 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

0: today. It's on a bit old school, jamming 98.3. You're inside the day party with your boy Charles. It's good to be alive at 5 hour. We're celebrating life, counting these blessings. I've been getting a lot of calls, man. A lot of people are feeling blessed. You know what I'm saying? Big old shout out to my girl, Tammy. So I asked the question, what is the ultimate God is good moment that completely turned your week around? And guess what Tammy said? This was funny and so true. So Tammy said, the moment that she knew that God was good this week, man, and he completely turned her week around was when her son moved out. She said he is finally out of her house. He moved out yesterday, actually. So that's what's up, man. God is definitely good. You know what I'm saying? Shouts out to Tammy O'Navin right there. So what's going on in your life? Got you feeling good? What was that ultimate God is good moment that completely turned your week around? You can call me 799-9830. Don't be shy.
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0: 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My Jammin' hoodie is missing. My Jammin' mug in the break room. I know who got it. And to the person who has my Jammin' t-shirt, I know you hear this. Do me a favor. 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

That is new music from Century. 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It is time to shut the day party on down, man. 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